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1: 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Lipton Tea is for togetherness.
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1: Mo pa.
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0: 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Oh, yes!
1: A younger brother was it? Yes.
0: What is not you want?
1: They spent all they have.
0: What to make it back up?
1: Several good years.
0: Love you one night, sir.
1: That you don't come later.
0: Mama yan wa woli
1: that woman did not locate
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1: you must say the sign
0: obodo ri ame
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0: igbagboni
1: oh his belief
0: ama binori so eje o gbagboni o
1: the issue of blood belief
0: igbagboda na wa gbara sinu aye
1: and faith show mightiness in our
0: aye de gbo
1: and our case was
0: aye man da yan mule
1: enemy did make one strike
0: beni
1: yes
0: say allah is tan gbe kiri
1: the one that is sick that they take
0: so le da yara igbe
1: can they live their life
0: ko le da yara igbe
1: no they can't live their
0: life won gbe man yen sokale won tuufu
1: that man they will
0: be sokale bi jesus gbe so what him up
1: they know that
0: once
1: Jesus can
0: sign.
1: They know that
0: he's.
1: They know that
0: his
1: case
0: is. What a stebe!
1: And they did so.
0: After dropping
1: Jesus looked at him.
0: Oh, call that
1: He said, "You have been forgiven." They did not understand. They don't know that the Son of Man.
0: I can't believe you can say call that. It was Mark.
1: Verse 11.
0: Mark chapter 2 and verse 11.
1: Verse 11. What does he say?
0: Jesus will
1: pay. Jesus said,
0: "Ma will fall."
1: Arise.
0: Take
1: up thy bed.
0: Bami sa.
4: please, sir. If they carry one,
0: immediately.
4: Once supposed to leave for that man.
0: The Bible says
4: he was leaping out of a
0: horse.
4: The man could not walk, but he was leaping. When he received miracle,
0: please,
4: sir.
0: Come on, come on, come
4: He had the ability to do the work.
0: Oh my God.
4: Oh
0: my God.
4: Oh my God.
0: That's nígbà tí ìyanu máa dé
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0: you will ask them.
4: Lord, leave them
0: in the name of Jesus.
4: In Jesus' name.
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0: In the name of Jesus.
4: Jesus' name.
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4: 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Jesus' name.
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4: name.
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4: I told us yesterday that
0: so address.
4: I'll tell you the address.
0: If it
4: where to meet
0: on the 18th.
4: In Toronto.
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1: ti enikeni to ba ba yin so messenger
0: with your messenger
1: to wa so fun pe baba si bi oba ni
0: so
1: mi pe baba si bi oba ko
0: yin e ma
1: follow wa ni
0: original ko wa on our original Facebook is now
1: follow one be
0: follow us there
1: any other what about the message
0: any other one where the message you is not original baba si bi oba that was the page
1: maria nuba aye radi aye radi
0: all the children of God that do support this ministry, I bless you in the name of Jesus, the blessing of God
1: and the
0: blessing
1: of God. Yes,
0: Jesus, write the account number
1: 3032670285. Mustafa Solomon Moses One lo ma gbejade ni Fourth Bank loruko Jesu wari anuba so pe ma ra anuba e ja ti beru asi we fi hin oriketa
0: Revelation chapter 3 Revelation chapter 3 verse 11 it says that
1: they
0: have to name
1: PSC
5: Behold,
1: emi n bo nisisiyi.
5: I come quickly.
1: Di eyi ti iwo ni mo se se.
0: Oh, that fast we shall have.
1: Kẹni kẹni ki o ma se gbade re.
0: The no man take that crown.
1: Nigba keji.
0: So second
1: time. 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
1: That's in London.
0: From London.
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6: Otumba Dada Aremu. 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
1: O gbadura.
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1: We're just gonna give you the best of information and entertainment that everyone can agree on.
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0: It's the news at 6 from Splash 105.5 FM, the Integrity Station. Here's the news read by Grace Akin-Francis. First, the news headlines. NLC criticizes reported deterioration of security, economic conditions in Nigeria. NDC vows not to allow aspirants ride on Peter Obi Kwakwaso's popularity. On the foreign scene, Iran targets American base after fresh US strikes. And in sports, Nadi fires warning ahead of Super Eagles clash with Jamaica. And now the news in details. The Federal High Court of Nigeria has directed that registries across its divisions operate on weekends and public holidays for the filing of pre-election matters ahead of the 2027 general elections. The notice was contained in a statement signed by the Chief Registrar of the Court, Yaya Shafa, on Thursday. According to the statement, the decision was taken in view of the constitutional and statutory timelines for the filing and determination of pre-election cases. The statement read that the Federal High Court of Nigeria formally notifies all legal practitioners that registries in all divisions of the Federal High Court would be open between 10 a.m. and 2 p.m. weekends and public holidays for filing of pre-election matters only. Political parties across the country have in recent weeks intensified preparations for the 2027 elections, with several parties already conducting primaries for governorship, National Assembly and State Assembly positions. Away from that story, the Nigerian Labour Congress has criticised the reported deterioration of security and economic conditions among the masses across the country. In a solemn message issued for the Eid Kabir celebration and signed by the NLC President Joe Ajaero, the Labour Union said Nigerian workers and the poor were bleeding under the weight of neoliberal policies. According to him, millions of citizens were enduring severe hardship under policies that have deepened poverty, calling on political leaders to reflect on the consequences of their economic decisions. Members of the NLC called for more government measures to address the spate of insecurity in Nigeria. The Labour body also urged Nigerians to use the Eid period not only for religious celebrations and prayer, but for political education, grassroots organizing, and the building of a united front of the oppressed. Ajaero noted that governance, rather than pursuing policies that favor profits over people, should focus on protecting lives and providing citizens with necessities such as food, shelter, healthcare, education, and decent jobs. The Nigeria Democratic Congress says the party has put measures in place to prevent aspirants from riding on Peter Obi's and Rabiu Kwakwaso's popularity to power. According to the spokesman of the NDC, Osa Director, who was a guest on TV, unlike what happened in 2023, the opposition party will be thorough in the screening of aspirants. Obi was the presidential candidate of the Labour Party in the 2023 elections, while Kwakwaso was the new Nigeria People's Party flag bearer in that exercise. In the build-up to that election, several aspirants, some relatively unknown, joined the LP and NNPP and even won. But months after, many of them dumped these parties for the ruling All Progressives Congress. But the NDC spokesman said his party has learnt from that. And on the foreign scene, Iran's Islamic Revolutionary Guard Corps has disclosed that it targeted an American airbase in the region after fresh U.S. strikes in southern Iran overnight. The IRGC did not say where the base was, but Kuwait, which hosts a U.S. base, said it had intercepted hostile missile and drone threats. The U.S. military said Iran had launched a ballistic missile towards Kuwait that was successfully intercepted by Kuwaiti forces without specifying whether it was aimed at its military base. The Iranian missile launch came after the U.S. shot down Iranian drones over the Strait of Hormuz and struck a military site in Bandar Abbas, a strategic port city in southern Iran. The renewed hostilities threaten a fragile ceasefire between Washington and Tehran. It is the second time in 3 days that the U.S. has attacked target in Iran, saying that the strikes were conducted in self-defense. Bringing in sports now, Tochukwu Nnadi says the Super Eagles are determined to retain the Unity Cup title. The Super Eagles booked a spot in the final of the Invitational Tournament after a 2-0 victory over the Warriors of Zimbabwe on Tuesday night. Eric Shell's side will face the Reggae Boys of Jamaica in the final at the Valley on Saturday night. It will be a repeat of last year's final, which the Super Eagles won 5-4 on penalties. Nnadi declared that the players will give their all to secure victory against the Jamaicans. Just before we go, a recap of the headlines. NLC has criticized reported deterioration of security and economic conditions in Nigeria. NDC has vowed not to allow aspirants ride on PTLB and Kwakwaso's popularity. Iran is targeting American base after fresh U.S. strikes. And in sports, Nnadi has issued warning ahead of Super Eagles clash with Jamaica. Now for more details and the news, visit our website on www.splashfm1055.com or simply follow us across all social media platforms, Facebook at splashfm105.5 Ibadan, X and Instagram at splashfm1055. We have now come to the end of the news on Splash 105.5 FM, the integrity station and the best radio station in the southwest of the country. The news editor is Tunde Olawuwu, assisted by Ibukoluwa Olagunju. I'm Grace Akin-Francis. Thank you for listening. Good morning.
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12: Here you go there.
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0: Good morning to you. 33 minutes gone past 6 a.m. this lovely Friday morning, the 29th day in the month of May 2026. Thank you for joining us on the Morning Splash right here on Your Integrity Dial, Splash 105.5 FM. Thank you for waking up early to join us on the program this morning. For our Muslim brothers and sisters, I hope you've had a restful holiday. It was Wednesday and Thursday. I hope you had a restful one. I hope you had a good time with your family and loved ones. And for those who are going to resume work, I saw something funny on social media when under the post of the federal government announcing Wednesday and Thursday as public holidays, somebody said the Friday there is silent. In other words, Friday is also hot. That's not true. You are supposed to be at work today. For those who are calling sick today, God is watching you. So for those who are going to be at work today, well done. Thank you for resuming work. Anyway, thank you for joining us this morning on the Morning Splash, where we bring you up to speed with the major stories from Nigeria. And at 7:30, we'll take a break for the Sports Bank team to bring you the interesting news from the world of sports. In case you're wondering, I'm your pilot on Fridays, just as this. I'm yours truly, Grace Akin-Francis, the Global Grace. Thank you for joining us. Well, it's usually difficult to, you know, just open up the show and begin to talk without acknowledging something very pressing on our minds as a people, as a country, and even as a station. It's been 15 days since that unfortunate mass abduction of more than 20 school children and some of their teachers in Orire local government area of Oyo State. It's been heartbreaking. It's been traumatizing knowing that we have our children in the hands of those terrorists. And if it is traumatizing for us as people, as a station, we wonder how it is for the families of the victims. And so we will not stop talking. We will not stop calling out the government until our children and their teachers are brought back home safe to us. So we're urging the government, as a station, as Splash FM Ibadan, we're urging the government, security agencies, and all other stakeholders to collaborate and ensure that our children are brought back to us safe. That's all we want. We may seem like we've moved on, but I know that a lot of Nigerians have not moved on from this. So we're calling on the government to not sleep, because we are not sleeping until those children are returned to us. Join us on Facebook, where you can leave your thoughts and your opinions at Splash FM 105.5 Ibadan. That's where we're at on Facebook. You can react to any story that catches your interest as I reel out the headlines. And then when the phone lines come open, we'd always love to hear from you. Let's start strong this morning with the Vanguard newspaper. State assemblies should facilitate state police creation, not IGP. That's the governor of Oyo State, Shay Makinde, speaking there. That's definitely one story in our line of vision this morning. Akpabio scores Tinubu high on economic reforms, security. 2027, APM affirms Adekunbi as governorship candidate in Oyo. Abiodun has elevated standard of governance in Ogun. That's the president speaking. NDC grants waivers to Omar Agege Oche for Delta Senate races. NDC holds primaries today, says only successful aspirants will pay nomination fees. On The Guardian this morning, we also have interesting stories on The Guardian. Kano 2027, Kwakwaso unveils Gwarzo as governorship candidate, Gauna for Senate. Adebayo unveils SDP's vision, 6 national rebirth. PDP faction moves to endorse Jonathan for 2027 presidential race. Did you see that coming? That's definitely one story we'd like to look at this morning. Presidency warns Nigerian against deepfake videos, religious disinformation. Coalition estimates 19,980 killings, 12,362 abductions, in 3 years. NDC holds primaries today, says only successful aspirants will pay nomination fees. Let's see some stories we have on The Nation this morning. Support assemblies in expediting action on state police creation. Or your state governor, Seyi Makinde, speaking there. Market leaders ready for 2027 polls. Ialoja General of Nigeria, Folashade Tinubuojo, speaking. We also have on The Nation this morning, 2027 NDC grants Omoagege Ochei waivers for Senate race. Let's see if we could get one more story. I'll sustain Makinde's Omitutu agenda. That's the governorship candidate of the Allied People's Movement, Adekombi, Bimba Adekombi, speaking there. So you see, we have an interesting lineup of stories this morning. Feel free to join us on Facebook at Splash FM 105.5. Ibadan. That's where we're at and react. On Fridays such as this, I'm usually not alone. I'm joined in the studio this morning by the delectable barrister, Yomi Ogulola. Good morning, barrister. It's great to have you on the show.
1: Yes, good morning, Gracie, and my dada friend. Good morning, Nigeria.
0: I hope you had a restful holiday.
1: Oh, wonderful. Except that I have a query for the Muslims. No one of them sent me meat, though. I'm telling you.
0: That's so bad.
1: They don't send me meat. And me, I don't want to go out because petrol
0: not cost.
1: Not gold. But let me take off from where you started. And it is a clarion call. Pharaoh, let our children go. Enough is enough.
0: That's right. Thank you, barrister. Well, let's begin strong this morning with the president saying that his reforms, the president defends reforms as critics decry hardship, insecurity. You find that story on the Guardian newspapers this morning. President Bola Tinubu has defended the economic reforms introduced by his administration, saying Nigeria had avoided fiscal collapse and was now showing signs of recovery after 3 years of difficult but necessary decisions. In a nationwide address to mark the third anniversary of his administration, Tinubu acknowledged the hardship caused by the removal of fuel subsidy and foreign exchange reforms, but maintained that the measures had begun to stabilize the economy and restore investor confidence. The president said his administration inherited profound economic and structural difficulties, including mounting fiscal pressures, unsustainable subsidies, declining revenues, exchange rate distortions, rising debt servicing costs, insecurity, and weakening public confidence in institutions. The president said, and I quote, at the height of the subsidy regime, Nigeria was spending as much as 18.4 billion naira daily to sustain petrol subsidies, over 4 trillion naira in 2022 alone, resources that could have been invested in roads, healthcare, education, housing, and critical infrastructure. Well, the president is saying that Nigeria is more stable than it was before he came into power. Barrister, I'll allow you to react to this. And you can also react on Facebook. We'll get to your comments.
1: You don't build your castle on sand. That's an admonition that is as old as time. You know, I am not moved by self-adulation. You know, excessive administration or praise of oneself. You know, it is the act of having an unreasonably high opinion of one's importance, one's talents or accomplishments, often characterized by arrogance, conceit, or narcissistic behavior. I don't know what the president is talking about. What subsidy is he talking about? The one that was taken from some thieves and given to another set of thieves. Because we understand, according to him, that what was removed from subsidy was given to the governors. The news that came out now is 800 billion of subsidy money found its way by presidential directive into the campaign fund of proposed second coming. So, what have we benefited? What have the people benefited? And look at this so-called foreign exchange or whatever the reform he calls it. What have we benefited from that? Depreciation of the naira when the country is not a producing country, when over 80% of our needs are imported, we have only created better markets for foreigners where we import our goods from. We have made our imports dearer, more expensive, to the detriment of our nation. So what is he talking about? Not only that, what about this brassy democracy built on falsehood, on deceit, on corruption and brigandage? We say the rulers are the mirrors of society. Can you see the kind of followers we are breeding? Is it not that mirror that the followers are looking at? Look at what is happening to our society. We just talked about the children now who are in the camp of terrorists. Our children are turning out to be terrorists, bandits, kidnappers, armed robbers, ritualists, drug and human traffickers, internet fraudsters. And I say that it is directly proportional to the crass rulership and or cretinism that obtains at the apex of our pyramid.
0: But Barrister, you know, there are Nigerians who would argue with you on this, to say that this administration has indeed, you know, brought some monumental initiatives, for instance, Nelfund, even though that wasn't mentioned in what the president has said. The president is talking more on the economic side of things.
1: What is Nelfund? Before Nelfund came, students were paying about between 70 and 100,000 naira as school fees. But now, some are as high as 400. Is it a case of giving with the right hand and taking it back with the left? No, this government, as far as I am concerned, is a complete disaster. My opinion. Anybody can express an opposite opinion. It is allowed. But this is my own opinion, that this government has taken us back how many years? Look at the flamboyant lifestyles that they are living when they are telling the people to tighten their own belts. Look at the kind of vehicles they are buying for themselves. Look at what they are doing. The president has been spending unappropriated money as if it is his father's estate. We are all witnessing all of these things.
0: All right, Barrister. Well, react to this on Facebook at SplashFM 105.5 Ibadan. We have to run off for a break, but feel free to react to this. The president is marking his third anniversary, you know, of this administration, and even though he has acknowledged the hardship caused by removal of fuel subsidy, foreign exchange reforms and all of that, the president is maintaining that those measures have begun to stabilize our economy. Do you agree with the president? We'll go on a quick break. When we come back, the conversation continues. Do stay.
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0: Even in Naija, that hot pounded yam and soup can wait because a penalty is about to be taken. 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

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Now let's talk a bit about security. CSOs demand schools closure over abducted teachers, pupils in Oyo State. That's according to the Guardian newspapers. The civil society organizations in Oyo State have called on residents, workers, teachers, students and concerned citizens to participate in a peaceful protest scheduled for today, May 29, 2027, over the continued captivity of abducted teachers and students in parts of the state. Now, the protest, according to the organizers, is aimed at mounting pressure on both the federal government and the Oyo State government to intensify efforts towards rescuing the victims and tackling worsening insecurity affecting schools and communities. A former chairman of the Trade Union Congress in Oyo State, Andrew Emelieze, expressed concern over what he described as the government's inability to guarantee the safety

0: Makinde yesterday called on the federal government to support state police, to support state assemblies in expediting action on the creation of state police. He said the move became necessary to curb the killings of Nigerians and strengthen security across the country. Makinde referred to how Southwest Security Network codenamed Amotekun Corps was created, saying assemblies in the Southwest only passed the relevant laws that gave effect to the creation and operation of the outfit. The governor was speaking during the primary election of Allied People's Movement held at Watershed Event Center, Old Ife Road, Ibadan. The governor said the establishment of state police would improve local intelligence gathering and enhance the capacity of states to respond swiftly to security threats within their domains. The governor said, and I quote, "We wanted state police. It was because we didn't get state police that we created the Amotekun as a stopgap. They should stop wasting Nigerians' time. We knew how we started Amotekun. The Speaker, Oyo State House of Assembly, is here. We passed a common law in the whole of the Southwest. If they want to create state police, don't ask the Inspector General of Police to create state police for us. Our state assemblies will create it. Give them the authority, the support. They are here. Within the shortest possible time, state police will come to be." This is what the governor is saying about state police. Let's tie that into the CSO saying that schools in Oyo State should be shut as a result of the children still in captivity.
1: Yes. Let me say to Mr. Governor, bravo, bravo, bravo. But I will come back to that story. I want to take the first one first.
0: Yes, please.
1: I sympathize with the CSOs because it is obvious their intent to secure our children. But the question to ask is the very question, Gracie, you asked before we came on air. Would we not be realizing the goals of Boko Haram? Would we not be entrenching Boko Haram? Because Boko Haram means
0: I think book is Haram or education is Haram, something education like that. Remember that haram flu in 2015,
1: exactly,
0: when they started abducting children.
1: Exactly. So Boko is Haram. Would we not be assisting them in the realization of that? It is a complete failure on the side of government that our children have to resort to this alternative, that schools be shut, because government is ineffective, government is inefficient, government is self-serving, and they are all after our common patrimony and nothing more. I felt very sad when I read the report that the other teacher that was killed in Uriri, it was a permanent secretary that went to represent Oyo State government, not even the commissioner for education, and that they went there with two bags of rice. They went there with two bags of rice. Is that what we mean to you? That we are sheep, Abi? Senseless sheep. That is most unfortunate, that the CSOs are now thinking that an alternative of shutting down our schools is what we should embrace, is a shame on the federal government, because they have not allowed the states to function in the area of security. All the coercive apparatuses are under Mr. President. It is a shame on the federal government if we have to kill the legacy of Obafemi Awolowo. I wonder how that man will be reacting in his grave or wherever he may be, that we are now attempting to shut down schools because of insecurity. Well, that's my opinion on the first one. On the second one, again, I say kudos to
0: the governor.
1: Governor Seyi Makinde, you see, I don't abuse him for one now, because he carried two bags of rice, go give, you know, that kind of one. But now I go praise him. You cannot give what you don't have. What we need, as state police is an effective 21st century computer compliant, digitalized, you know, policing system.
0: Mm.
1: How can you be asking the Inspector General of Police to come and set up that one when he doesn't even have it?
0: Mm.
1: What we have with the Nigerian police force is the extension of colonial policing methods.
0: Mm.
1: The world has gone away from that policing style. Extortionism, despite all the so-called admonitions from their inspector, they don't even respect their Inspector General of Police,
0: mm.
1: because he tells them, dismantle all roadblocks, the next day you find them back there.
0: Mm.
1: Is that the kind of police you think we want in the States? Unprofessional conduct, unethical conduct, abuse of state power, disrespect for constituted authority, like I said earlier. Is that the kind of police force you want for states? No, please. We would rather not have state police if the IGP will be the one that will midwife it. No! There are better standards that we can embrace all around the world.
0: Mm.
1: The governors are competent enough to shop for that better one, and the members of the Houses of Assembly in the respective states. Let the federal government not have anything to do with state police.
0: Mm.
1: We don't need them.
0: This should especially be replicated across states.
1: Exactly. Let the states, look, we are talking about a federal system of government here. Mm. Oh, who are you to come and tell us what to do? Who are you? You have not even done your own. You cannot give what you don't have.
0: Right.
1: You don't have the kind of policing system that the 21st century deserves.
0: Mm.
1: So, kudos to Sheri Makinde for raising. I raised it some time back, if you remember.
0: Yes.
1: I talked about it. We don't want it from the federal government, not from the IGP.
0: Mm.
1: So all those ones that they are doing, let them do it for themselves.
0: Right. React to this on Facebook. I see your comments on Facebook. Thank you. Please react to these stories. Do you agree with the governor, Sheri Makinde, that state police is something that should be handled by the state assemblies and not the IGP? Do you also, as a parent, agree with the CSOs that schools should be shut until our children are brought back home with their teachers? We'll run off for a quick break. When we come back, the phone lines will come open to get your reactions. Do stay.
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1: Waiting in the wings is the mesmerizing defending champions, led by the Ballon d'Or winning Ousmane Dembele. The UEFA Champions League final that you hoped for is here. 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

0: Many thanks for being with us. Oops, 7:18. Time is running really fast. The phone lines will come open very shortly. But let me take Barris's and your reaction. Quick reaction to this. PDP faction moves to endorse Jonathan for the 2027 presidential race. A faction within the PDP set to ratify former President Goodluck Jonathan as its presidential candidate, further deepening political realignments within the opposition party. Very quickly, Barrister, is this faction using Goodluck Jonathan as a strategic placeholder? Do you think it's that, or perhaps it's just, you know, the nostalgia behind his time as president that some Nigerians feel towards him?
1: You know, I feel very sad sometimes when I see or hear things like this. I don't tolerate pillocks. I don't sympathize with pillocks. Look, as far as I am concerned, Jonathan is a distraction. I said a prayer here some time ago. May our yesterday not be better than our today and tomorrow. So who are these people who are taking us back now? What we are doing, taking us back to our vomit? And in any case, which of those factions is going to be on INEC's ballot papers? So as far as I'm concerned, it's just a distraction.
0: So we watch and see. 0706-949-3000. 0706-949-3000. 0701-447-5770. The phone lines are open now. Feel free to call in. I will take your comments on Facebook as well. Gwega Bolanwa says, Madam Grace and Barrister, morning. Congratulations on Tinubu's 30th anniversary as President of Nigeria. Mr. President, several people and kids kidnapped in both Kwara and Oyo states could not celebrate with you today. Enough of the condolences every time people are kidnapped. These kidnapped kids now in terrorist den can't obtain their future by themselves as long as they are with the terrorists. Mr. President and governors, please do something tangible to rescue the kidnapped persons now. Only God knows what these people are going through in the terrorist den, and unite them with their families. Enough is enough, Gwega Bolanwa says. We have more comments, but let's take just one call first and see. Hello, good morning. Hello? Hello.
2: Hello.
0: Yes, good morning. Can hear you now.
2: How are you?
0: Yes, loud and clear. Good morning.
2: Yeah, this is Akin.
0: You're welcome.
2: Barrister, good morning.
1: Oh, Akin, how are you?
0: Please go ahead.
2: I'm fine. I want to first of all invite you to the daddy duo that is going down today, organized by a concerned teacher in New York State. We have like four cities that is work. Not the people in any way. So it is time for me to be there in the battle. I'm inviting suggestion to be there to cover it, because enough is enough. These children must be released as fast. Their release must be funded as soon as possible.
0: Right.
2: Every day I imagine what they are going through. Every day I imagine what is coming through their mind. Every day I imagine with this taboo. Have we lost any one of them? Every day I cry for them. Enough is enough. In
0: insecurity.
2: In fact, it was a shame that on Children's Day, our first lady that's supposed to be the mother of this nation, you don't even reference them. You don't even remember to those kids in the bush. What kind of leader are we having in this country? In fact, I've longed for this government. I pray, as I always pray, we are in God and God's
0: Thank you, Mr. Aki. Godspeed Debo on Facebook says, I believe the Oyo State government is the primary cause of this insecurity in the state. Why has the government refused to ban the use of Okada in the state when more than half of the country has already banned the use of bikes in the states of the nation? I believe the kidnapped kids and teachers of Ogbomoso were transported using bikes. Ban Okada in the state and half of the insecurities will already be half solved, he says. Yunus Sheriff Olabi says, good morning, Madam Grace and Barrister. The fact remains fact. Nigeria's system is unitary state in federal clothing. As a matter of urgency, we need structural redesign of Nigeria federating units and allow the state to police itself effectively, he says. 0706-949-3000. 0706-949-3000. We can accommodate one or two more calls just before we continue with the comment. Hello, good morning.
2: Hello, good morning.
0: Good morning, sir.
2: I'm from England.
0: You're welcome. Go ahead.
2: So, on the issue of state police, I don't understand what the governor is saying, because the same 20 issues does not have the right to offer his own view of how this law should be drafted or something.
0: He's because not saying he doesn't have the right. He says
2: the right.
0: The governor didn't say the IGP doesn't have the right. The governor is saying that the state assemblies should be given the authority because they know the terrain better.
1: No,
2: of course.
1: The governor is actually saying. The governor is actually saying.
2: Constitutional review by the House. That is done. When they go to the House, there will be public hearing where all parties involved are going to submit their own views. That is the committee that the IGP has set up. That they can draft their own suggestion to the House. Oh. And they are the police. They are the ones directly involved. So I believe that views is even the most important in this.
0: All right.
2: So that is what they are doing.
1: Okay.
2: That
1: my brother, the IGP does not have any right. He does not have any right. I'm insisting on that. He does not have any right. If there's anybody that has a right, it is the National Assembly that should lay out the framework for the establishment of state police and leave the rest to the states. IGP does not, and I repeat, does not have any such right.
0: Hello, good morning.
3: Hello, good morning.
0: Good morning, sir.
3: Good morning, buddy.
1: Morning, Jerry, brother.
0: Mr. Charles, you're welcome.
3: The former president, Mr. Jonathan, I know he's a distraction, just like Barrister said, and he's working for the president, he's working for Mr. Tinubu. You see, the wife asked him, what are you looking for after what came? After what you went through, he could not answer the question. I am sure. Thank you,
0: Mr. Charles.
1: Let me come in, Charles. I don't think it is actually for Mr. President, because it is the Turaki faction, you know, that is bringing forth Jonathan. But for me, I don't think we should go back to our vomit.
0: Hmm. Hello, good morning.
4: Good morning.
0: Good morning, sir.
4: Good morning to you, my name.
1: Good morning, sir.
4: And good morning to my team. I'm calling
0: Mr. Ilori.
4: My name is Babatunde.
0: Mr. Babatunde, okay.
1: Okay.
4: God bless you, Barry, that morning. You see, a lot of us in this country have been involved, especially by this administration. And to me, they are doing what's good. Just like what you said, I want to ask, I'm finally speaking to this. I repeat, the IT does not have the right. It's a central system of government. Whereby the state government are on the same page with federal government. The federal government will legislate on what and state would also take control of their police, of their security, and every other thing like that. The same thing is that they are lying to Nigerians about what is terrible, about this local government autonomy. Do you know that we cannot have local government autonomy without fiscal autonomy? If we change local government to autonomous, and we are still retaining just 20% for 774 local government, it won't work.
0: All right, Mr. So
4: you say a lot of people are applauding this president. That they are trying to not name the fact that he's only playing politics.
0: All right,
4: so that people will say, he's about to reform Nigeria, I will just allow him to come back for the second term. Somebody like me cannot be true.
0: Thank you.
4: They have many people on here. I mean, they have many presidents to go through on their education today.
0: Thank you very much. We're all out of time, but let me take the comment on Facebook. Timothy Adetokunbo Vaughan says, subsidies gone, federal government revenues gone up, yet capital released to fund budgets of critical ministries like health and education abysmally low, with several budgetary provisions rolled over into subsequent budget years, while a lot of contractors are being owed for projects executed too, and the access to credit facilities with the interest rates on loans for businesses is even crippling to most businesses now, struggling under the crippling cost of energy, rents, and multiple taxes. taxes, culminating in the shutting down of several businesses that are supposed to provide employment to the teeming unemployed youth population. Seriously, President Tinubu's economic policies has crippled the real and supportive sectors of Nigeria's economy. Abolade Samuel says, good morning, Madam Grace and Barrister. I completely agree with Governor Seyi Makinde. Even let state control his own resources. It has long overdue. All schools should have shut down. Even everybody should have been sitting at home due to insecurity. How is that going to help us, really? Kenneth Charles says, good morning. On Mr. Akpabio, the Senate President praising the President. That is expected of him as rubber stamp Senate President with no respect for his constituent or Nigerians. Secondly, that 800 billion should be investigated if truly it is diverted to Mr. Tinubu re-election project. The president is praising himself for removing subsidy, throwing Nigerians into more poverty and hardship, still boring with no reflection on the wealth of Nigerians, except the president and politicians' extravagant living. Nigerians don't only do the talking and complaining, actions is needed. The country belongs to us all. This is the most we can take this morning. Thank you very much, everyone.
1: You know, Gracie, I have said this before. These people travel abroad. Social security in the Western countries is another name for subsidy. So why should subsidy be a curse in Nigeria?
0: Thank you very much, Barrister, for your time and insightful contributions this morning. Femi is in the building. Good morning, Femi.
5: Good morning to you, Grace.
0: Happy weekend.
5: Yeah, happy weekend to you.
0: How are you doing?
5: I'm fine. I'm good. It's an interesting weekend,
0: of
5: course.
0: Tell us what you're serving this weekend.
5: Absolutely. A lot to talk about, especially two games we're expecting this weekend, of course. One of them involves Nigeria. That'll be tomorrow. And both games will be tomorrow. Okay. But the other one is the biggest game in a club football competition, the UEFA Champions League final.
0: Right.
5: And, well, at Splash FM here, we have a special way of doing it.
0: Mm-hmm.
5: And it's going to be at the MOV 21 Event Center tomorrow. So it's going to be big. It's going to be loud. And, of course, as usual, it's going to be amazing. Arsenal fans are really looking forward to hoisting that trophy for the very first time in the history of their club.
0: Mm.
5: Let's see if they can do it.
1: But
0: let's see how that goes.
1: Let me bring this to your notice. I was so troubled when I saw our own league, you know, and I saw it was like a primary school children, you know, entertaining themselves on the field. Could it be because attention is diverted to all of these foreign, you know, competitions?
5: No.
1: We are neglecting what is ours.
5: No. Absolutely not. Our leagues have had its own challenges, and honestly, there have been improvements. I mean, they are at a better place right now than they were 4, 5, 6 years ago. But
1: really?
5: It's a work in progress. I mean, those European competitions did not get there in one day. They worked towards it. Honestly, if I show you a Premier League game in the 1980s, it's almost identical with what you are seeing in the MPFL right now.
0: All right.
1: All
0: right, we have to go. The Sports Bank team is in the building. Tunde and Femi are here to take you into the world of sports. We'll be back at 8, the Yo-Yo-Yo team of the Morning Splash. Thank you very much. I'm yours truly, Grace Akin Francis.
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0: Well, I'm so excited about this particular Friday because it tells me that it's almost here. I'm talking about the Champions League final. You know, that brings along our event, Champions League Magic Night. It's tomorrow. The countdown that we've done for weeks now is a matter of 24 hours to this point when everybody, sport lovers, football lovers, will converge at the Mall of 21 Event Center, Ring Road in Ibadan. Remember, this is the 16th edition, so we are experienced in putting this together, and every year it gets better. So tomorrow it is Arsenal against PSG. Of course, I have no doubt in terms of the interaction that has been going on. I know that place will be absolutely dominated by Arsenal fans and then some other football fans who are coming mostly to beef Arsenal. So where do you stand? Well, all I can say is that from 2 o'clock, initially I was saying 3 o'clock, but then I realized that the stake is even bigger. So from 2 o'clock, doors will be opened for you to come in. Please know this, you're not paying anything to come in. It's open, it's free. So you know, it's first come, first serve, and we have absolutely everything checked, security checked, just so you know. You know, there will be light checks as you come in, so that we are able to guarantee that everything is in order that day. Match game time is 5 o'clock, but I'm sure you don't want to wait till 5 before you get in there, because that's, you can be sure that even if you call me, I won't be able to do anything, because I mean, I can't say Mr. A leave so that Mr. B can come in. So please make it first come, first serve.
1: You don't want to be standing for, you know, the duration of the game.
0: Exactly. It's going to be fun. It's going to be absolutely interesting. We must thank all our sponsors and partners. Oh, Mobility, thank you very much. A Pleasant, thank you very much. There are so many individuals who have also come through as well. Many of them prefer not to be mentioned. So I'm just going to respect that and keep it that way. And I am hoping, let me say this clearly, that it turns out to be an Arsenal title party eventually, because this is the season where they take their flowers and they win the double eventually. Yes, yes or yes?
1: Yes. Hopefully yes.
0: It is Friday the 29th day in the month of May, year 2026. 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My name is Tunde Olawo. Of course, Femaiti is here, Oluwafemi Akinsho, and together we'll make sure that you have a wonderful time with us on the show today. Remember, you can join us live on our Facebook fan page, Splash FM 105.5 Ibadan. 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That is the place to be. And talking about our Facebook trivia, I'm still with, but I suppose I should have his detail, because there's one many times. Joshua Harper was our winner last week at the Friday trivia. So I'm just going to go check my Instagram message history, find his detail, and then credit him. This morning, we have something up for you as well. Remember, you have to be the fastest person to supply the correct answer. I started my career in the 20th century, played for two clubs and countries. Two clubs and two countries. Trinity, you do this one. I scored more goals than the number of games I played, and hold the record for highest number of goals scored in a major final, which includes scoring a hat trick. Who am I? Why do I think that?
1: I mean, it's very easy.
0: You are doing a Champions League giveaway this morning.
1: In the spirit of, you know, the season, I mean, let's.
0: Well, it's only easy when you know it. From IT, good morning.
1: Good morning to you today. Good morning to our esteemed listener. It's a pleasure to be back here. It's about the Champions League final, of course. And honestly, I think for a while now, I've seen only one name. I've just seen another name now. But then, a lot to talk about, especially considering tomorrow, well, just as you have said, it's going to be two categories of fans, the Gunners and you say the haters. So, who's going to be celebrating tomorrow? I mean,
0: Famati, I know where you belong. Do you need me to say it?
1: Don't be so sure about that. I mean,
0: has something changed?
1: I could turn up in a Gunners jersey tomorrow afternoon, actually. I mean, it's fluid. I've always said it that.
0: Even if you turn up in Arsenal's jersey, it still doesn't indicate anything.
1: I've always said that I like Arsenal. I like Arsenal as a
0: only club, when they don't win.
1: They are just easy to pick on, you know. But then I wish them all the best tomorrow, honestly. If they get it, it will be absolutely deserved.
0: So we'll see tomorrow. But of course, this morning, let's quickly get into it. Another reminder that this morning, Cashier is bringing the goodies once again. And let me quickly tell you this one that Media Cashpot is coming in the month of June. You know that we never disappoint. From the New Year Cashpot to the Valentine Cashpot to the Easter Cashpot to the Workers' Day Cashpot and then Ilea Cashpot. Every time Cashier promises, Cashier delivers. So, Media Cashpot, I'm just putting your notice for that particular one. This morning, I think that there's a kind of upgrade going on as far as the website is concerned. So you do want to use the USSD code. Remember the Play 3 for 30 bonus also continues. If you play 3 at once, you get 30. If you play 30, that means you get
1: 300.
0: It's as simple as ABC. *347 *1004 *1# *347 *1004 *1# Again, I'll say this. *347 *1004 *1# FG unveils nationwide stadium overall, approves upgrades as well. Electro Eyes, another Unity Cup triumph with revamped Super Eagles of Nigeria. In the world of athletics, Ofili makes Diamond League return in Rome showdown. Ajayi storms to 9.90 second victory. Ghost top of NCAA rankings. I think it was on Wednesday that Femaiti was talking about Koyinsola Ajayi being our, you know, big hope these days. In the French Open, world number one Yannick Sinner crashes out in five set upset, and Williams expected to make comeback at Queens. Which of the Williams? Serena Williams.
1: Absolutely.
0: Remember, she never officially retired. She only stepped away. And she wants to be back. Well, Messi, Lionel Andres Messi, set to represent Argentina at sixth World Cup. Like CR7,
1: like Messi. In the word of the
0: hour, we take a break now on the program. Yes, a quick commercial break. We'll return in a moment. Stay with us.
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0: Alright, great to have you back on Sports Bang. The federal government has approved a sweeping package of sports infrastructure projects across the country, with the Moshood Abiola Stadium, National Stadium in Abuja, set for a major overhaul as part of efforts to return Nigeria's facilities to international standards. The approvals were announced by the National Sports Commission following its board meeting, where contracts for a range of projects were ratified under the government's broader strategy to develop sport as a vehicle for youth engagement and economic growth. The centerpiece of the program is the comprehensive rehabilitation of the pitch at the Abuja National Stadium, a facility whose deteriorating state has restricted its use by the country's national teams in recent years. Look, I have some serious issues with what is happening, but we don't have time now. Super Eagles will aim to retain the Unity Cup title when they face Jamaica's Reggae Boys in Saturday's final at Charlton Athletic Stadium in London. Despite entering the clash as defending champions, the Nigerian team is approaching the encounter with caution after Jamaica pushed them to the limit in last year's final. Head coach Eric Chell has praised his team's his players following Tuesday's 2-0 semi-final victory over Zimbabwe, and hinted that tactical and personnel adjustment could be made out of the showdown against the Caribbean side. The Super Eagles and Jamaica played out a thrilling 2-2 draw in the 2025 Unity Cup final before Nigeria triumphed 5-4 on penalties to successfully defend the trophy they previously won in 2002 and 2004. Meanwhile, in athletics, Nigerian sprint star Favo Ofili is set to return to the prestigious Diamond League circuit on Wednesday, June 4, when she competes in the women's 200 meters at the room leg of the series. Femaiti, am I missing something? Why are we saying Nigerian sprint star?
1: Because the proposed switch to Turkey fell through because of some suspicious, because it was about 17 of them or so that wanted to switch at the same time. And the World Athletics felt like it was suspicious. It was almost like a transactional thingy ahead of the 28 Olympics. So yes, she's still a Nigerian athlete. The proposed switch to Turkey did not materialize.
0: Okay, so some will wonder, if she attempted to switch and it hasn't worked out, for the sake of our pride, should we still be using her?
1: Well, after that happened, the Nigerian Athletics, AFN, they came out and said that, no hard feelings, that she's still an athlete, blah, blah, blah, and all that. But she wasn't called up to the to the African Athletics Championship at in Ghana. So I guess, outside the official statement, I guess that tournament gave us our answer. I mean, Toby Amusha was there, Favo Ofili was not, around. So it shows that there is hard feelings. And honestly, our international fate now ahead of the Olympics, we are not sure where it lies.
0: Oh, that's strange. Well, still talking athletics, Nigerian sprint sensation Koyinsola Ajayi produced a stunning performance at the NCAA East Regionals in Lexington, Kentucky, after blazing to a wind-assisted 9.90 seconds to win his 100 meters heat. And in tennis, Jannik Sinner is out of the French Open in the biggest shock of the tournament so far, after struggling with injury in a 5-set loss to Jean-Manuel Trendulo in the second round in sweltering Paris conditions. World number one Sinner was the heaviest favorite for the men's title since the great Rafael Nadal in 2009, with no one coming close to challenging him on the clay in recent weeks.
1: It's Djokovic time. I mean,
0: don't be sure.
1: These two guys have been the only guys, kicking Djokovic away from this 25th Grand Slam title.
0: He's now past 39, meaning that almost anybody can beat him.
1: I don't think so. I mean, if we go by
0: you
1: the
0: don't
1: last
0: want to
1: couple of
0: until it happens.
1: It will have to be something spiritual if Djokovic doesn't get it this time. Every obstacle. I mean, this is what we prayed for. That something happens to Sinner, something happens to Alcaraz, so that Djokovic can just go through.
0: Okay, well, let's see. I'm looking forward to him clinching that 25th Grand Slam. Serena Williams is planning to make an eagerly anticipated return to competitive tennis at Queen's Club next month. 4 years after the 23-time Grand Slam singles champion waved goodbye to the sport in New York, Williams is set to play doubles at the WTA 500 event in London in 2 weeks' time.
1: Still chasing the record.
0: Wish her the best. Basketball.
1: Absolutely. Well, early hours of this morning, it looks like OKC Thunder are going to do it the absolute hard way. They lost the game 6 of their Western Conference final against San Antonio Spurs. And this means that there'll be a final game, game 7. It was 118-91. There'll be a final game, game 7, that will determine who wins the Western Conference and what goes into the NBA final to take on New York Knicks.
0: Well, remember that in a couple of minutes from now, we'll be making that call to somebody, and this time we're talking about 50,000 naira courtesy of Cashier. You want to get in there? Now is the time. *347*1004*#*347*1004#. I'll call it one more time. *347*1004#. I like it when we say Shoti Cashier. And somebody say, but cash, yeah. Lionel Messi will play in a 6th World Cup as the captain orders Argentina to the 2026 tournament. The forward who turned 39 during the tournament was named in Lionel Scaloni's 26-man squad on Thursday after leading his country to a 3rd World Cup triumph in Qatar 4 years ago with a penalty shootout victory over France. With 26 appearances, Messi holds the current record for the most World Cup matches by any player and will join Portugal forward Cristiano Ronaldo, who is now 41, as the only male players to appear in a 6th edition of football's biggest event this summer. Something tells me that if one of them decides to not retire and is chasing the 7th World Cup, then they probably will stay.
1: Absolutely. I mean, at 41 and 39 years old, they still attract the biggest attention at the forthcoming World Cup next month in a world of their own.
0: In a world of their own. The 2026 Ballon d'Or ceremony will be held in London for the first time in October 2026. That's according to... that's information from the organizers. The landmark edition will commemorate the 70th anniversary of the prestigious award, which was first presented in 1956 to England's Stanley Matthews. The Ballon d'Or remains the most coveted individual prize in football, having been dominated for over a decade by Lionel Messi and Cristiano Ronaldo. Last year's award was won by Paris Saint-Germain winger Ousmane Dembele at a ceremony held in Paris by Group L'Equipe, owners of France Football magazine.
1: Could an Englishman win it again? All they have to do is England wins the World Cup, Harry Kane is Ballon d'Or winner.
0: All they have to do, and you think it's that easy? Now, we are hearing that Neymar is a doubt for Brazil's World Cup opener due to injury.
1: We've always known that taking him to the World Cup this year is a charity case. It's not because he's not good enough, but it's because his body is failing him. He was in and out of injuries against, for Santos this season. And the only reason he's going is because, hey, he's still the record goal scorer. He's a Brazilian legend. And let's just give him one farewell spot at the FIFA World Cup. I absolutely don't think he has anything to contribute to Brazil winning the World Cup, if they actually do.
0: Okay. Austin Daddy says, good morning, sirs. This is my first time of seeing you. My femati with his lovely voice. Well done. All right. Thank you very much. So what have we got on our Facebook?
1: Absolutely. Well, so many answers came in. But then, if your answer was the name of the venue where the Champions League final will play tomorrow, you're absolutely correct. Yes, the venue of the Champions League final tomorrow is the Puskas Arena. And of course, the answer to our question is Ferenc Puskas. Of course, he played just for a club in Hungary, Unvek Budapest and Real Madrid. Also played for two countries, actually, Hungary and Spain. Then it was not a crime to

0: is a third piece of silverware for Palace manager Oliver Glasner, who'll leave the club this summer.
1: They know that I want the best for every single one, and I want the best for the team. And as soon as everybody understood this, we just created a fantastic spirit, you know, and we always increased the standard. And we said, okay, no, we don't drop it anymore, because it makes fun, yeah, and we see what is possible.
0: Palace are the third Premier League team in 5 years to win the Conference League. In transfer news, Barcelona are set to sign Newcastle winger Anthony Gordon for an initial fee of around $92 million. Gordon's expected to finalise a move before heading to the World Cup with England, and Spanish football expert Gillian Balaguer says it's a deal that works for all parties.
2: Newcastle have got difficulties, you know, with the finance of a play to actually move things around in the market, so they need to sell. They've said that for months. Barcelona were looking for somebody that wasn't over 100 million. This is a player that plays in the three positions up front, who is England international, one of the biggest countries in the world. For this World Cup, he probably would shine there as well. And they've done it before the World Cup, in case he shines.
0: And Tottenham Hotspur are close to agreeing a deal with Scotland fullback Andy Robertson following his departure from Liverpool. The 32-year-old played his final match for Liverpool against Brentford on Sunday, having announced he would leave the club when his contract ends this summer. Details remain to be finalised on the deal with Spurs, but an agreement is in place in principle. And for more football news from the BBC, go to bbc.com/football.
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4: All right, the home stretch, and we are reaching out to our winner on Kasha this morning, 08035, and it ends with 82. Hello, good morning.
5: Good morning.
4: Yes, good morning, sir. My name is Tunde. I'm calling from Splash FM.
5: Good morning, sir.
4: Yes, sir. Did you play Kasha?
5: I played.
4: Okay, what's your name, sir? All right, I'm happy to tell you that this morning you've won 50,000 naira. Congratulations to you, sir.
5: Yes, sir, you're welcome, sir.
4: Ah, man, the way their voices come alive.
6: When they hear you have won.
4: Okay, we'll call you after the program.
5: All right, thank you, sir. Yeah,
4: you too. Congratulations, sir, and I wish you a lovely Friday. We have to go now. The big match this weekend.
6: Absolutely. Champions League final tomorrow. Defending champions versus the unbeaten team. The only unbeaten team in the Champions League this season. Well, it is what it is. And of course, Adewale Abdulhafiz, according to my screen here, dropped the fastest answer for now. Of course, subject to VAR.
4: Okay, the defending champions. PSG wants to do a Real Madrid. Against an Arsenal that is hungry. You know, hungry like a lion that has not been fed for days.
6: I think
4: there can only be one winner.
6: Absolutely. I think it's about the better team versus the hungrier team. I think Arsenal presents something that PSG has not seen this season throughout the tournament.
4: All right, tomorrow it will be at the MOF 21 Event Center. Let us make magic and let us make history once again. Thank you so much for my tea.
6: Always a pleasure to be here.
4: Thank you, Dolapo. Thank you, Testimony. I wanted to get a story, but don't worry. 1 o'clock tomorrow,
6: yeah.
4: Be here on World Sports. My name is Tunde Olawo. Bye-bye.

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0: morning. This is Plush 105.5, your integrity station. We thank you always for joining us on this frequency. I'm Oluwaseun Omoakimba, and I'm happy to be right here. It's Friday, and it's 29th day in the month of May. This is 3 years into the administration of President Bola Ahmed Tinubu. And so, but something is important to us on this frequency. You know, this is the UUU edition of our program where we all get revved up and excited. But we're not going to do that today. I mean, we're not going to do the excitement thing. We're just going to go straight into our discussion. It's been 15 days. And let it sink. Since the unfortunate mass abduction of more than 20 school children and some of their teachers in the local government area for your state. Let us think, it's 15 days that these children have been under the sun, the rain, the harsh weather, that have been there with no medication, no proper food, nutrition, nothing. And they've been exposed to evil. We therefore urge the government, security agencies, and all other stakeholders to collaborate to ensure a safe and speedy return of all the abductees. Time for action.
1: It's now.
0: It's now. It's now. So please get our children and their teachers back home. That's our call. Michael Olatunwosun is here, Charity Jerome, and Grace Akan Francis, gentlemen and ladies. Welcome to the program.
2: Good morning, guys.
0: Yes. So, we'll start off from this particular one. I just want to hear your. I did a check with Spartan Rendezvous panelists yesterday. Just share your heart about this. It's 15 days. And Grace was telling me, I can't believe that it's 15 days and those kids are still there.
2: Exactly. I mean, I really cannot believe that we're counting 15 days. That's like 2 weeks of those children being in captivity in this really harsh weather. And like I always say, it feels like we have moved on as a people, but some of us have not really. Everything feels wrong to me. If you check my social media handle, I have not posted anything in weeks. Because I feel like posting a video or a picture of me happy or grateful feels wrong. Even when I'm at home, I'm trying to eat or I cuddle my child, my heart immediately goes to those children and it just feels wrong. Yes, we have to continue living. We have to continue moving. But everything feels like a chore. Those children need to be brought back home. I don't know how it's going to happen, but they have to be brought back home.
0: Yeah, that's our call. Charles.
3: Right. I mean, that's it. That's the sentiment, basically. It's that it's about time. We hear the talk. We see the messages of hope and reassurance, whether it's from the state governor or of the president. We hear them when they say you have not been abandoned. But what would give meaning to those words if those children are back? That's the only thing that would prove that they have not been abandoned. Mm. Those words are empty as long as these children and their teachers, and we're not only talking about the people in the one that happened in Orire. We know that's in the spotlight right now. Yes. But there are children all across Nigeria who are in perhaps similar conditions who nobody is speaking up for because nobody knows. Mm. So as much as we're calling for this particular one, it's right here in our backyard, it's close to home, we want governments to put action to those words. Mm-hmm. Enough of saying we have not abandoned you, have some hope, be hopeful. It is only in bringing them back that we will see that you mean those things. And Timilady said something yesterday which shocked me. She said she spoke to one of the residents of the village where these abductions happened, and the woman said that the direct victims whose children are husbands or wives have not heard anything from government. Nobody is speaking to them directly. Mm-hmm. They only glean what they're able to from the news, like the rest of us. And I feel like that is unfair.
0: So nobody interfacing with them.
3: There's nobody
0: There's no government action for them. Talking with them.
3: Exactly. Calling them every day and saying, this is what we're doing. Oh, hold on.
0: Updates.
3: No, from what Temilade said yesterday, that there's no such thing. So they wake up every day and they are like the rest of us, going to the news to find out, oh, are they back? Have they been released? And I feel like that is highly unfair, especially when you're saying keep up hope. How will they hold on to hope when you, who have the power, have not made them feel like they are enough, they are important enough for you to spare some, you know, one government official to be in charge of checking up on them? I feel like the words sound empty at this moment. They need meaning, and only for those children to be back would be what would give meaning to all those.
0: I mean, it was one question I asked, even though I didn't get to that on the program. In my notes, I said that Jane McKinney assuring us that these children will be back. Is it assuring, really? Are those words assuring?
1: For me, it breaks my heart, and I'm trying to hold back and not just bust on camera this morning that 15 days. And you know, when it happened, it was like, don't worry, by tomorrow
2: they'll be
1: by
2: back.
1: Tomorrow they'll be back and all that. And that tomorrow has become 15 tomorrows.
0: It's a mirage.
1: And that's become something. And when Charity was speaking, she said that make them important. In fact, this action of an inaction of government has made all of us impotent by the fact that when we wake up with hope, and then by midday, you know, the hope dissipates, because that's basically what it is. There's no update, just like Charity said. There's no update. Nobody's saying, don't worry, we have got in. By the way, we know that there is a profession called negotiator. You know, that we've been speaking to. We're not getting that. And you see, what breaks people most in this world is when they are left to be in limbo. There's no communication, there's no update, there's no there's no feeling of we are together.
2: It's just
1: in
2: so
1: this
2: much
1: matter.
2: Uncertainty.
1: Nobody is saying we are together. So the people who are claiming that I feel your pain, we are together and all that, are people gallivanting about campaigning and still thinking about the next election that is still like 6-7 months away. There are people who were still, so when the governor was making this statement, I laughed. He made a statement on a campaign ground. I was wondering, really, is the governor indeed... Why? So, you know, when they say they are making sacrifice, I thought that sacrifice indeed means losing something in order to make something happen. So I was thinking that, was it necessary for the president, for the governor to be there at the campaign ground yesterday, since it was not presidential primary? For him to say, I am abandoning campaign today, I am going to Orire particularly to meet with the community, to meet with the parents.
2: Even just sit
1: husbands,
2: with them.
1: Just sit with them, you know, and tell them. And Shishelo, and Bashelo, Okudie. You see, when you say Okudie, it lifts the spirit of the people. And that is what I want from the government this moment. The Okudie concept, that we're almost there.
2: Meanwhile, civil society organizations are calling for schools in the state to be shot in a protest.
0: I mean, bringing that up, one of my friends who is a teacher in this state with a private school was speaking to me like every hour, sending me something. And then what he was talking about was they want to do a walk today in protest. But by yesterday evening, he has sent me like 3 or 4 letters from different organizations telling them not to.
1: And there are people waiting for the next salary. Do you see? I am utterly, the word utterly has to go with disappointed. I'm utterly disappointed with the NLC and TUC in Oyo State. So when it is about their own salary and emoluments, they flood the streets. Anyway, I'm not surprised. So everybody has been bought.
0: So he kept saying that we want to go out and just take a walk today, protest, and say, please bring back our children and our colleagues. But that everything they get from there will be
1: don't do it.
0: NUT.
1: Don't do it.
2: And you see, why has protest become
1: anathema in Nigeria?
0: You know, that if you people don't come to work tomorrow, Friday,
2: no salary.
0: Things like that, and just sort of subtle
1: threatening
0: threats.
1: People who have the right to protest.
0: So they're getting those kind of vibes from the leadership.
1: Which leadership that has been sold and bought?
0: All right, so the state government allayed the fears of abducted teachers and students, family members, assuring that this administration was making serious efforts to secure the release. And I quote the governor. He said, "The challenges that we have, especially in Oyo State, with our school children being kidnapped, we are working around the clock to ensure that the children are reunited with their families." So, the governor said, "I also use this opportunity to say those that are in despair right now, that God Almighty will meet them at their point of need."
1: Mm.
0: And I said, "Are these words enough to give us assurance that the children will be back?"
1: Not enough, because it's not followed by, you know, a process. The process, you've not told us the process. We have spoken to somebody.
0: The security process are not discussed openly.
1: And we're not talking about saying we have bought AK-47. We are not talking about that. I'm not talking about we have a strategy. We are going to attack. We're not talking about that. We are talking about telling the people that we have spoken to A, B, C, and they've given us assurance.
0: He promised daily updates.
1: Oh, and
3: are we getting
1: this? This is the 15th day.
3: Mm. I've not seen any daily updates.
0: We will go for a break. When we return, we'll take some of the issues that we want to take. In spite of this, the primaries are ongoing.
1: That's what I was saying earlier.
3: Mm.
1: So yesterday, at the APM, they had their governorship primary. It was not presidential primary. The governor wants to be president. So that yesterday should have been a day for him to say, "In the spirit of the season, I am also making a sacrifice of not attending the governorship primary to go to those places and talk to the people, assemble the people who have been affected by this incident and tell them, calm down, we are doing something about it." No, it didn't happen.
0: The jokes are saying, you know, I said it before, that we're all living Kokomi life. Schools ought to have closed down.
3: Hmm.
0: Strikes forced this unserious government to do something, but now we are. I can't make a sense of that.
3: Well, no, we are life. My side is peaceful. No problem.
1: I better pass my neighbor.
0: Olivier doesn't move government. Terrorists will advance further. Taluka. All right. Thank you, Jake Joke. We will take a break and return. You can join us on Facebook. We're live right there. Stay with us.
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0: thank you so much for being there with us. It's still Splash 1055. Gentlemen and ladies, let's go to the issue around the primaries. My line about the primaries is, I'm not really impressed about what I see. You know, even the presidential primary of the APC, you know why? I thought that in 2026, we should have a process that is verifiable. That you can, that yes, I mean, that's the least I would have expected, that a process where if we want to check the numbers, we can check the numbers and verify them. We don't need, mind me, I didn't say forensic.
1: Just that that's too much now.
0: Just that we can verify that, okay, indeed, from
2: the numbers you claim are the numbers
1: elementary verification.
0: Exactly. Is that something that we can see in that presidential election, presidential primaries of APC? That's one issue for me. The other issue is how we now see different factions coming up at these primary elections. If you look at Accord in Oyo State, you will see that. If you look at SDP at the national level, you will see that. Even PDP, ADC, even splinters, ADC,
1: SDP,
3: factions everywhere.
0: You know, so, and the signal I got is, if these people are unable to handle their own party, you know, internally. Issues internally,
3: and how would they handle the country?
0: How are we not going to blame them when they just make a mess of the country when you give it to them? Charity, also from this.
2: So with the numbers, I think it would be, I don't know, I don't expect anything less. I remember when the APC was doing its member registration, there were various news reports as to how civil servants were being forced to register as APC members. I know I read at least two of such reports where people were told that you have to register because you're working for the federal government. You have to register as a member of the PDP, and it seemed like they didn't have a choice. So even if, let's even assume that the 12.9 million that they claim is actually what they have, how many of those people were coerced into registering just because they were civil servants and didn't want anything to happen to their salary or didn't want to be blacklisted on any level, right? So I think that each political party would always play on their advantage. For the APC, this was one of it, to get as many numbers as possible, even though it meant seemingly coercing people to register to be part of their party. But beyond that, I really don't expect any more from the political class as it stands. And we have to know that this is not just I'm not just speaking about the APC.
0: I know. So you gave up
2: all
0: this class.
2: The parties, yes. Because the reason is, there's nothing altruistic. Forget however lofty their words sound. It is down to personal ambition. That's what it is. And at the end of the day, people will do what serves them. It is not about the people, it is not about the country, it is about personal interest. And that is the answer to why you have splinters. That is the answer to that as well. It is driven by personal ambition. Nobody wants to sacrifice for the other person. One person wants to dominate.
0: It's not for the nation.
2: Exactly. It is personal. And that's the way I summarize what's happening.
4: I'm just going to build on what Charity has said. You see, what we've witnessed with the primaries is the reason Nigerians have no trust whatsoever in our politics, in our system, in our leaders. I mean, look at the kind of, look at the numbering, the counting we witnessed in the primaries. Look at the look at how they bastardized numerics that we have learned from childhood.
1: With Kim.
4: You know? Look at that brazen display of corruption that was put in our faces.
0: Is that how adults count?
4: You know? And you know what was even most concerning? I think we mentioned it. It was the fact that Nigerians that were on that queue, they heard them counting.
1: And nobody
4: like that
1: protested.
4: And nobody.
1: Wait, no, wait, 51 or 99.
4: Oh, kind of counting.
2: Imagine if everybody on that queue
4: had said, what are you people joking?
2: Have
4: you heard the defense
2: from the political parties? They said people were just joking, that they did it for content. Wow. It didn't happen. Yes.
1: Political parties are now creating content.
2: And they say it's mischievous people did that. They intentionally jumped when they were counting to create the impression that that was the situation.
4: So,
0: before I come to my
2: And you say that I shouldn't lose hope? When somebody can think of you have a video showing you what actually happened, and then somebody sits down and says, well, did you, I mean, Michael had somebody on his program on, I think it was on Tuesday,
1: Monday.
2: And he was like, did you see, were you there when they were counting? You so have the video evidence. And he says, were you there that did it happen?
0: It's deliberate.
1: It's gaslighting.
0: It's to make us feel insane.
1: Yeah, that's gaslighting.
0: Yeah,
1: that's the concept.
5: That's the concept. Gaslighting.
2: So you begin to now question
1: yourself. Am I the one that is crazy?
2: Maybe I did not look at it well. Maybe they actually did use AI to merge it. After all, he's wearing the hijab AI.
0: Are you being frustrated when you ask them questions and they are unable to answer your questions?
1: Like on Wednesday.
0: This was not deflecting me. This was not even answering my question.
2: No, I think he was just being a politician. You'll get on Wednesday. He was trying to not give the direct answers, okay, but so he was answering.
0: So let's get to the brass tacks. Michael, who is the standard bearer of APC in your state for governorship election in 2027?
1: We're waiting for the results.
2: It has not been announced.
0: How can we be waiting
1: one week after the primary election?
2: But if it's based on the figures that we saw, the person who won the primary.
0: Which of the figures?
2: There were two figures.
1: There were
2: one winner.
1: There were several figures.
2: But even with those figures, there was one person who had the highest number. Okay. So going by that, you could say,
0: Charity, if it's this simple, where have they not?
2: That's the question.
0: Why
2: are they still withholding that information? What's going on?
0: Yes.
1: So my own intervention in this matter, the way I like to say it is this: is it will be a bit a deviation from what has been said so far. While I agree with Charity and Grace, I also think that we are in this quagmire because we don't have organic membership of parties. See, I belong to a lot of associations and I pay annual dues.
2: Mm-hmm.
1: So because I pay annual dues, I have a say in everything.
2: Mm-hmm.
1: But because the people in all these 12.6 million members for APC that they told us, how many of them pay annual dues or maybe monthly dues or whatever? If you don't pay annual or monthly dues, you will take whatever is thrust into your face. And by the way, you know, of course, that this miscounting that they are doing, it is going to be amount to some, maybe a pot of soup that very day.
2: Michael, I beg to disagree.
1: So basically what I'm saying, I'm not saying this because I want it to be contentious. I'm saying that there are no organic memberships.
2: No, I'm saying that you can pay your dues and still not have a say in a political party in Nigeria.
1: You know why?
0: Because they're not using your dues.
1: They were using subscription
0: to fund the party.
1: Yes.
0: Who uses subscription to fund the party
2: now?
1: If you have 12 million, and each person is paying every month like 10,000 naira.
0: How?
2: Every month?
1: Yes.
2: Why would you pay 10,000 naira as membership?
1: Talakawas are the members of these parties?
0: Yes.
1: Oh,
2: yes.
1: Okay.
2: Now.
1: It means that, so after their primaries, after collecting 5,000 naira, they will buy gas 1,800 like I did, right?
0: Anyway.
1: Right?
0: We'll go for a break.
1: And they will still support the party.
0: We'll go for a break.
1: I am beyond shocked.
0: You don't know anything here.
1: Oh, really?
0: You don't understand this political
1: party. Please permit my ignorance.
0: You're permitted. Let's go for a break and return. Stay with us.

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0: in the new Giano Choco 3-in-1. 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

0: thank you so much for being there. So, guys, let's round off our thought. Even the ADC primaries, was it anything to chair?
1: There's nothing to chair in that, those their primaries. The ADC is, in fact, if you ask me, a modification of the fast that you saw in APC. You know, we also saw the counting. And I remember telling Grace earlier, you know, it sounds funny, but it's tragic to know that our children, I was even a teacher once, I taught in a primary school once, we were caning children who didn't know how to count.
0: So Michael,
1: today we have normalized not being able to count properly.
0: Is this corruption not endemic in all the political
1: parties? It's all of them. See, there's no party that is immune from all these things. All of them are the same. Parties, people who want to be govern a state, people who want to govern a country, who cannot organize themselves. See, ADC told us they had about 3.9 million members. So 3.9 million members couldn't be civil.
0: So I have to do said he would take himself out of that coalition.
1: Yes.
0: Amechi
2: is also concocted.
1: Who cannot organize themselves? How would you organize education? How would you organize security? No. All of them. I put all of them in the same box, actually. And I have put a stamp on it to say these are unfit people.
2: Right.
1: They are completely unfit to govern. They can't even govern a local government with this kind of attitude.
2: So I think it's the reason that a lot of people were very skeptical to accept that the coalition, when they were coming together, had anything new to offer. And they kept saying they are same of the same. The primaries just proved that. It just looked like it was a chapter of the same political party continuing its activities. There's nothing different about it. So when we talk about the shambolic performances, we're not restricting it to the APC.
0: No,
2: Across the board, you see the same thing happening. And it's the reason I do not think that these people mean well.
0: Come to accord.
2: In any way.
0: Come to accord. just briefly. Look at what happened.
2: Even I am still trying to wrap my head around what happened.
0: What happened, yes. I don't even understand it.
1: You can't even understand.
0: The man who got a consensus endorsement, in one place, got a result. In the other camp,
1: where he didn't show up,
0: where he claimed not to have shown up, and then you saw
1: results,
0: figures, his name,
1: 29,000, 18,000, even the man who stepped down got 11,000 votes.
0: So 11,000 people went to vote for somebody who stepped down.
2: Maybe they didn't know he had stepped down.
1: Oh, really?
2: They wanted to show their loyalty regardless.
1: Less than 70,000. Less than 70.
2: He doesn't have to be there to be voted for.
0: You should see somewhere that if he had gone to his polling unit to go and vote.
2: Even if, I mean, we've seen it before, even when somebody pulls out from an election, you still get a few votes.
0: You get that much number. You know? How do you believe that number? Is there a way to prove?
2: That's it.
0: Is there a way you to see, prove that that number that's is, the was thing. Organic and it was true?
2: It's the same for me.
1: And
2: how it seemed like it was allocation of numbers. People just sat down and decided that
0: allocation of numbers is happening in APC.
1: Less than 70,000 people here.
0: How many are there?
1: Less than 70,000 people.
0: So where is sanity?
1: Sanity? You are looking for sanity. Okay. So well, you are.
2: Let's open up the phone lines.
0: Because 0706-949-3000. If you're there, please do call us. 0706-949-3000. 0706-949-3000. Let's hear. Hello. Good morning.
3: Hello.
0: Good morning.
3: Go.
0: Thank you.
1: SB.
3: That's me. I told my friend today that Nigerians are bad guys. If you want to count them, 1, 2, 3, 10. Is that not fast? It's faster to count like that. Now that is the Nigerian factor, and that's why you are seeing this account board. So. That's our style now.
0: What is style?
1: I like your sense of humor.
3: Thank you,
2: SV.
0: Hello, good morning, sir.
4: Hello.
0: Good morning.
4: Good morning, sir.
0: Good morning, sir.
4: I salute everybody there.
2: Good morning, sir.
4: I want all of you to be so carefully for me. I want to, as everybody pays me, for me, I only want to congratulate you and I will be happy if you can listen and take correction. You see, you people have done
0: you have to be very quick.
4: They have found yourself to come out to hide accurate. What is the job of INEC? Why is it that they want INEC to come and witness their family? It is such a whichever way they do their family, to take the business. Now you started with it. Now it's almost every part. They are these people wait on to the day of election. They think they said me. Then you do a good job for Nigeria. So we do really observation and say whatever you saw that to the world. That is from me. But now, don't do I next job.
0: All right.
4: Sir. Make them do their family as they buy.
0: Okay.
4: Thank you very much. God bless you.
0: Thank you, sir. We
1: can't allow them.

0: Hello, good morning.
1: Hello, good morning, and how guys over there?
0: Good morning.
1: Good morning, this is Kolailori from Apata. I've been saying it. Nigeria problem is not the party, but the system, and we, the citizen, and the people of Nigeria. If we as a citizen are not ready to change our way, and that we don't have leaders who can put out a good system that will direct us in the right way, things will be the way it is. We should forget about party now and let us look for good men among them who can give us a system that will bring us to normality. Thank you.
0: Thank you very much, Mr.
2: Unfortunately, at the moment, there is no independent candidate. It's not allowed in our laws.
0: So we can get the good man. But let's see someone is here. Hello, good morning. Yo, thank you.
3: Good morning to your family. And by my name is Suleiman. Hello.
0: Hello, Mr.
3: Hello.
0: You have to do 1 minute and the time starts now.
3: Okay, we have to. I think it is our concern what is happening in every political party in Nigeria. However, the only problem I have is our indifference. Now we sit as though, including myself, because you know I say that I can't remember, every one of us must be involved. If we want a positive change in this country, the good ones will come. Remember, I always say, politics is about the good, the bad, and the ugly. So when we do overwhelm the bad and the ugly, then we will have a better country. That's the only place I have the problem with Nigerians. Let everybody come in, so I can come into this politics so that we have a better country. And lastly, we're talking about
0: No.
3: I want to tell you.
0: Time. I will not be able to take that. Thank you very much. The Commissioner for Information in Oyo State sent me a message, while we were doing the program, and he said, "I was listening to your program this morning only to hear that the state government has abandoned the victims of kidnapping Norire." He said, "No, this is untrue, to say the least. The families of the victims know that what we are doing and how we deal with them. Only yesterday, again, another delegation of government visited them, not only in the villages, but in the other communities where they have relocated. We are boosting their spirits every day, putting capital letters, and working discreetly and strongly to bring back everybody alive. And with what we see, this will be accomplished soon," so says the commissioner. "As a reporter myself, I wish I can report on a daily basis on what is going on, but it doesn't work that way. And it will not serve our purpose." So the government is saying that they are interfacing with them. Can we give some comments?
4: It's good to know that. Omo Ade Adekunle says, "Considering the current hardship in the country, from the ravaging insecurity, struggling economy, and rising food insecurity to increasing unemployment, Nigerians must become more conscious in future elections. We should avoid repeating past mistakes by electing leaders who fail to improve the living conditions of the people. What Nigerians truly need is relief, progress, and better governance, not more suffering."
0: Charity, thank you, Grace.
5: Ifeoluwa Lucy says, "See, let's thank goodness for social media for exposing the activities of the political parties. They have been doing this since ages. They're extremely corrupt and shameless," he says.
0: All right. Thank you very much. Abishola, let me maybe just do Abishola quickly. She said, "Kidnappers of abducted Nigerians often communicate with government and victims' families to demand ransom, yet many of them are rarely tracked or brought to justice. And this raises serious concerns about the government's effectiveness, because the primary responsibility of any government is to protect lives and security of its citizens' welfare," you should say. Thank you very much. Our advocacy is that the children are brought back and their teachers.
2: Whatever it costs.
0: We don't need to know how, the strategies are.
2: Mm.
0: What we want is the result.
4: Yeah. I think Okigiwa is suggesting that we should boycott talking about anything else and keep the discussion on rescuing the children until they are brought back.
0: We are not security agencies, but we will continue to put it on the front burner. Thank you very much. Lenejitu is here for Tivutado. Yaru is also here. So we will be stepping aside. Yeah, you will be acting with Alafia Lewa.
6: Alafia
0: Lewa, you know what?
7: We are okay to the glory of God.
0: Allah, Mr.
7: You have been doing a human's job this morning.
0: Thank you very much, sir. So we'll step aside and be back on Monday for next week edition of Morning Splash. I'm Oluwa Seun Makiola. Good morning. Have a wonderful day.
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0: imagine the new Giano Choco 3-in-1. 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
1: Hey! 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
2: 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The same Jesus.
0: It makes me to lie down in green pastures and lead me beside the still waters. Hallelujah.
3: Jesus here. 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
4: 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At such a time as this, when overwhelming concerns become prevalent, when the very foundation of our faith is shaken, wisdom teaches that we do not succumb to fear and withdraw into our shells, but we rise in boldness and take the battle to the enemy's gate. It's time for the mothers of the land, the womb that birthed every life, to rise. Women like Esther, like Abigail, like Deborah, for the weapons of our warfare are not carnal, but mighty through God to pulling down of strongholds. Great women of Nigeria, great women of Oyo State, the Women Intercessory Network, WIN, is calling on us all to rise and pray for our dear nation and state. A fasting and prayer rally scheduled for Saturday, 6th June 2026 at the Amphitheater inside Lagos Salami Stadium, Adamasigba, Ibadan, from 12 p.m. to 3 p.m. Theme, If My People, 2 Chronicles 7 verse 14, administering the legendary Mama Bolare. 3 hours of intercession, 3 hours of faith.

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5: Yes, my son.
4: Tell me a story.
5: Millions of years ago, a meteorite made of vibranium, the strongest substance in the universe, struck the continent of Africa, affecting the plant life around it. And when the time of men came, five tribes settled on it and called

0: Wakanda.
1: Why?
0: We are black. We respect our culture. We are the history.

Hello to you. Good morning. Good morning. Happy Friday. I hope you had a fantastic celebration yesterday and 2 days ago. Welcome on board to the segment brought to you by Mortina. You know, it's all about the Mortina Nourishment Tour. And once again, today, we will hear from Professor M. So let's listen and let's wait for me to ask you questions. I will also open the phone lines so that you can win a lot of good prizes. On the show today, I am Tumi, happy to welcome you and saying thank you so much for joining me.

0: Nourishing minds, sharing happiness for 50 years.
1: I'm not over my football club's win. We are the champions. I'm so proud of my team. But while watching that match, just before coming here, I remembered something from last Christmas. See, I was watching some children play football at an open field close to my house and was expecting a very sweet goal when one of the boys jumped really high to head the ball. But when he landed, that was what we heard. His bone cracked. The whole field went silent. And that, my friends, is what we are talking about today. Welcome everyone to Maltina Nourishment Tour, Professor M Series, where we discover what our bodies need to stay strong, smart, and active. I'm your favorite professor, Professor M, and this show is proudly brought to you by Maltina. And you know, with Maltina, you get nourishment fit for you. Today, we are talking about how we can build strong bones. Yes, because whether you are playing football, running, jumping, or even carrying your school bag, your bones are working hard to support your body. It all starts with an important mineral called calcium. Let's go back to that Christmas story of that striker on the field, Adamu. Adamu loves football. More than anything else, he's a versatile and multi-purpose player and could play in all positions. Adamu is as fast as lightning. He can dribble past defenders easily and he loves scoring goals. But when he landed on the ground, ouch! He screamed. His leg hurt badly. He was rushed to the hospital by his dad. After examining him carefully, the doctor delivered the news. Adamu had fractured his tibia bone. That's the bone in your lower leg.
2: That must have been really painful. But think about this for a moment. Do you think all bones break easily like that? Or do you think some bones are stronger than others? Professor M will tell us the secret after this very short break.

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0: 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Welcome back. Now, while the doctor was fixing the cast on Adamu's leg, he explained something very important. Our bones need calcium to stay strong and healthy. The doctor said, calcium is a mineral that helps build strong bones and teeth. It acts like the building blocks that keep our skeletons firm and stable. When the body doesn't get enough calcium over time, bones can become weak and may break more easily during accidents and falls. So, to help Adamu recover, the doctor placed him on calcium-rich meals to supply his body with the calcium it needed to heal faster. Meals such as yogurt, millet, milk, tiger nuts, egusi, and even Maltina.
2: Ha! So the doctor actually said Adamu needs calcium-rich foods to make his bones strong again. Now, let's test our champions listening today. Can you mention foods that contain calcium? Can you? If you can, just hold on. I'll be back. Now let's go back to Professor M and hear how Adamu's recovery continued. I'm coming.
0: Adamu followed the doctor's instructions carefully. He ate nutritious foods rich in calcium and took the medicines prescribed to strengthen his bones. A week later, when he went for his first checkup, Adamu asked the doctor a very important question. Doctor, can I still take Maltina? It's my favorite drink. The doctor smiled and replied, of course you can. Because guess what? Maltina also contains calcium and other nutrients that support your body's growth and development. Adamu happily enjoyed his Maltina with his meals while resting and recovering. 7 weeks later, the doctor examined him again and said, Adamu, your bone is healing well. In a few weeks, we shall be able to remove the cast. But then, the doctor added an important warning. But you must allow your bones to become fully strong again before playing football. Adamu nodded. He understood that strong bones need time, nourishment, and care. Champions, remember this. Your bones are the foundation of your body. Strong bones help you run, jump, learn, and grow with confidence. And building strong bones begins with eating the right foods and nourishing your body every day. So, enjoy calcium-rich foods, stay active, and share nourishing moments with Maltina. This is Professor M, saying stay nourished and share happiness with Maltina. Whoa!

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1: Okay, thank you for staying tuned. Thank you for listening to Professor M. Now it's time for you to call me up and answer my question and stand a chance to win my very special gift. Which mineral helps build and maintain strong bones and teeth? Which mineral helps build and maintain strong bones and teeth? 0706949300 or 0701447570. Haha. Hello, good morning. Yeah, good morning. What is your name? Where are you calling me from?
2: I didn't get the name.
1: Please, can you say it again? I didn't get your name. What is your name?
2: Josephine.
1: Josephine. Okay, yeah. Good morning. Thank you for calling me. So, which mineral helps build and maintain strong bones and teeth?
2: It's calcium.
1: Calcium. Okay, Josephine. Thank you. Thank you so much.
3: Okay.
1: Oh, you want to say something? Are you still there?
2: I'm there.
1: Okay, yeah. So you were saying something after you said calcium. I want to hear it. Okay. That's the only question. Yeah, thank you. Thank you so much. Okay, 0706949300 or 0701447570.

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0: Okay, I'm back. 0706949300 or 0701447577 I'm sorry I couldn't take your calls before now. I'm ready to take them. Hello, good morning. Hello, good morning. Yeah, good morning. What's your name? Where are you calling me from?
1: My name is Rachel from Lalupo.
0: Okay, hello to you, Rachel. So tell me the answer to my question.
1: Okay, ma'am. Calcium.
0: What did you say?
1: Calcium.
0: Okay, Rachel. Thank you so much. All right. Okay, thank you so much for staying tuned today. Thank you for listening and thank you for playing my game. And thank you for listening to Professor M. Now, champions, I want you to remember this. Your bones are the foundation of your body. Strong bones help you run, jump, learn, and grow with confidence. And building strong bones begins with eating the right foods and nourishing your body every single day. So enjoy calcium-rich foods, stay active, and share nourishing moments with Martina. This is Professor M saying stay nourished and share happiness with Martina. I am Tumi. Thank you so much for listening. Enjoy the rest of your Friday. Bye.

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3: 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Oh, Sonia. The thing of Sonia tomato sachets gone. 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
1: Tell me a story.
0: Millions of years ago, a meteorite made of vibranium, the strongest substance in the universe, struck the continent of Africa, affecting the plant life around it. And when the time of men came, five tribes settled on it and called it Wakanda.
1: Why?
2: We are black. 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

0: fo re sofo ma fo wo re sofo pelu hero hunter bike kickstart alloy to ti asese se o ti wa bayi lodun awon onisowo wa ti o sumo regina na wo die wa la yesi kan si wa lori ero yi 0800 800 8080.
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listen to this announcement. The Christian Association of Nigeria, CAN, Ward 5, Area 4, New Felele, Ibadan, will have a maiden annual seminar, Building a Stronger Relationship. Theme is The Christian Home, on Saturday, 30th of May, 2026. Venue is Christ Apostolic Church, Okeibukun and Lashiyori, Number 1, Iriakari Estate, Soka, Ibadan, by 10 a.m. Lots of anointed men of God are prepared to minister at the seminar. You are all cordially invited. Jesus is Lord.

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0: 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Welcome to Economic Searchlight. I'm Uluwashe Omakinola. Well, thank you for being with us on the program this morning. It's May 29th, 2026, and it's 3 years today that the famous quotation subsidy is gone. That was pronounced at the Eagle Square in Abuja. President Bola Ahmed Tinubu came into office in May 29, 2023, at a time when Nigeria's economy was already standing on a shaky ground. The country was battling a rising debt burden, foreign exchange instability, low investors' confidence, dwindling oil revenues, and unsustainable fuel subsidy regime that had become a giant hole in public finance. In many ways, the Tinubu administration inherited an economy that had been patched together for years with borrowing, subsidies, and monetary interventions instead of deep structural reforms. What Tinubu's government did was not to preserve the old arrangement, but to dismantle many of those long-standing controls almost immediately. That decision changed the economic direction of Nigeria right there. The first and most dramatic policy move was the removal of fuel subsidy. On Inauguration Day, Tinubu declared that fuel subsidy is gone. That single sentence triggered one of the sharpest economic adjustments Nigerians have experienced in decades. Right there, I remember, petrol prices jumped from around 185, 195 naira per litre to over 500 naira almost immediately, and later climbed even higher. Ripple effect, transportation costs exploded. Food prices surged because nearly everything in Nigeria depends on road transport. Small businesses running on petrol generators saw operating costs multiply. Inflation accelerated rapidly. Yet from a fiscal standpoint, the government argued that subsidy payments had become impossible to sustain because Nigeria was spending trillions subsidizing petrol consumption while borrowing heavily to fund the budget. International institutions like the International Monetary Fund repeatedly described the subsidy system as wasteful as well as distortionary. The problem was not only removal itself, but the speed and sequencing. Nigeria removed subsidy before fixing public transportation, electricity supply, refining capacity, or even a robust sustainable social welfare structures. That meant ordinary citizens absorbed the shock directly. Economically, subsidy removal made sense on paper because it reduced fiscal leakages and freed government revenue. Politically and socially, however, it created severe hardship because there were weak buffers protecting citizens from the impact. It was like removing a patient from the life support before stabilizing the organs. The government promised that savings from subsidy removal would be redirected into infrastructure, healthcare, education, and cash transfers. But many Nigerians struggled to see those benefits immediately. That gap between economic theory and daily survival became one of the biggest criticisms of the administration. The second major decision was the liberalization and unification of the foreign exchange market. Before Tinubu, Nigeria operated multiple exchange rates. There was the official rate, investor rate, parallel market rate, and various intervention windows. This system encouraged arbitrage, corruption, and speculation. People with privileged access to official dollars could buy cheaply and sell at huge profits in the black market. Tinubu's government, alongside the CBN, moved to unify these exchange rates and allow the naira to float more freely, what people call devaluation of naira. The consequence was immediate and brutal. The naira depreciated sharply from around 460, 470, 480 naira to above 1,500 naira within months. In fact, it was almost hitting the mark of 2,000 naira to a dollar. From a reform perspective, the government was trying to restore credibility and attract foreign investors who had lost confidence in Nigeria's opaque forex system. International investors generally prefer transparent exchange rates rather than artificial controls. In fact, we have over $7 billion that were trapped in foreign remittance, and people were unable to take their fund back to their countries. The reforms helped improve foreign reserves and reopened some investor interest in Nigeria. But for Nigeria, the devaluation translated into a massive inflation because Nigeria imports a large percentage of its fuel, machinery, pharmaceuticals, raw materials, and food inputs. Once Naira weakened, the cost of nearly everything rose. Manufacturers struggled, airlines increased fares, school fees abroad became almost unreachable for middle-class families. Even locally produced goods became more expensive because producers rely on imported inputs. Somebody told me this morning, said in the last 3 years, his salary, because he worked in the private sector, had tripled, but that he's still unable to meet his basic needs. This is where the Tinubu reforms became deeply controversial. Supporters argue that previous governments merely postponed economic pain through artificial controls and subsidies. Critics argue that Tinubu introduced shock therapy without first strengthening local productivity. In truth, both arguments contain some validity. As they say, two truths can exist side by side. Nigeria had clearly reached a point where maintaining old subsidy and forex structures was becoming financially dangerous. But the transition exposed how structurally weak the Nigerian economy truly is. A country that imports fuel despite being a major oil producer, imports food despite vast agricultural potential, and depends heavily on imports for manufacturing, will naturally suffer when subsidy disappears and the currency collapses simultaneously. And that major decision was aggressive monetary tightening by the CBN. Interest rates were raised repeatedly to combat inflation. In fact, for CBN, they started very late. You know, they started before they could get back to MPC, before they could get back into the control of the economy. A lot of things dragged. However, high interest rates also made borrowing expensive for businesses. Small and medium enterprises already struggling with energy costs and inflation found it harder to access affordable credit. The banking sector became more cautious. Investment slowed in some sectors. Inflation remained stubborn because much of Nigeria's inflation was structural, driven by transport costs, insecurity, food supply disruptions, and exchange rate depreciation, not simply excess consumer spending. And then the large one was the Nigerian government pursuing tax, wholesome tax reforms, an attempt to widen government revenue. Nigeria has historically struggled with low tax collection relative to the size of its economy. So Tinubu established fiscal reform committees aimed at increasing revenue efficiency. Economically, this was understandable because the government needed more revenue aside all earnings. But politically and socially, tax increases or new levies became difficult to sell to citizens already burdened by inflation and declining purchasing power. Many Nigerians felt squeezed from every direction. Higher fuel prices, weaker naira, rising electricity costs, and expanding taxes all at once. If I move to electricity, same story right there. On policies, you know, we have a lot of things to talk about. Macroeconomic stabilization is not the same thing as improved living standards. And so people began to cry and weep. And there was a cartoon that really interests me, or a cartoon from, it was a business day of, you know, Dumbu's caricature squeezing a man and bleeding, you know, squeezing him to bleed. But that's basically how it looks. However, the government kept saying that we're out of the woods, the economy is bouncing back. Ola Iwana is joining me. Good morning, Ola. Welcome.
1: Good morning, Shane, and good morning, Nigerians. And when we look at the flip side, Shane, considering these 3 years, we can say, okay, yes, the federal allocation moves from 629 billion shared in March 2023 compared to this year, 2026 March, 2 trillion and above.
0: So that's a massive improvement.
1: That's
0: on
1: massive
0: revenue.
1: Improvement. Another point is that the administration also discontinued the CBN's ways and means overdraft, which the government of the past Buhari was using to camouflage, to Nigerians that things are okay, not knowing that we were living on borrowed, unrealizable.
0: Before you continue, this massive gap between what we were sharing
1: that time three years ago
0: and what we are sharing
1: now, what is being shared now.
0: Now, but I would like you to say something about the value of. Give me the figure again.
1: Yes.
0: The figure.
1: 629 billion, March 2023.
0: Okay, so 629 billion.
1: Yes, compared to this year, over 2 trillion naira.
0: Okay, so what's the value of that 6 something billion naira in 2023 compared to the 2 trillion naira we're sharing now?
1: Yes,
0: so do they share the same value?
1: Exactly.
0: In terms of the purchasing power?
1: Exactly. We have to look at the effect of the devaluation on the value of each unit, and we see that it is not actually, because when you look at the money coming in, you will say what an humongous amount that each state, local government, and even the federal government taking 52% what they have,
0: and the state government also.
1: But the question is, are they fully utilized, despite the fact that the value of the naira is extremely significantly depreciated?
0: I'll tell you by understanding. So here is, because I'm saying on the value, I'll come to the other side, the flip side.
1: Yeah.
0: On the value side, in 2023, in that March 2023, if I want to fill the tank of a Camry, a Toyota Camry, how much would I need?
1: At rate of, I think, at that time, we was buying for around 190 naira.
0: Yes.
1: Exactly.
0: And then let's even say 200 naira.
1: Let's say 200 naira. And then if your vehicle is 50 liters, you know what that amounts to. And if you are using 70 liters, you know what that will get to.
0: Yeah.
1: Compared to today,
0: you have to buy for 1,320 naira.
1: Depending on the nearest station.
0: So if we do naira kobo and figure, you may probably not need up to, say, for 200 naira to 450 liters, maybe 15,000, 20,000 naira, you have a full tank.
1: You will have less than. You will have your full tank at less amount.
0: All right, so let's even say at the average of 15,000 naira.
1: Yeah.
0: Today, the same tank with 1,325 naira.
1: You know that you are going to cough out some handsome amount of money.
0: That's where I put the value of the naira.
1: Exactly.
0: It might be simplistic, but that's where I put the value of the naira.
1: Yeah.
0: So that means that if I need this amount to fill the tank right now, compared to this, so if you share 2 trillion naira, that's how we are going to think about it.
1: That's the way you will think about it. But the real problem is in the capacity to earn. When you devalue, and yet people are not able to make the money at percentage increase at which the cost is being incurred, then that is bound to be a problem. If you are using 15,000 to fuel your vehicle tank level,
0: in fact,
1: and then today it was,
0: at 197 to a liter, and 50 liters, you fill your tank with less than 10,000.
1: Around that's
0: 9,850.
1: Exactly.
0: But if you are going to fill the same tank, let's do 1,325 multiplied by 50 will give you 66,000
1: naira.
0: So let's even round it off. From 10,000 to 66,250 naira.
1: That's like a 500 percentage increase.
0: Exactly. So so even if you share 2 trillion naira right now, the value of that 2 trillion naira is not comparable to the value of your 600 or something billion naira.
1: Exactly. But where the problem is our inability to earn, I say that again, inability to earn at the rate at which the value of the currency is being
0: depreciated. So who's thinking about it this way?
1: That is actually our problem. Because if you are incurring cost at such a huge cost, you won't bother your head if, say, while you are spending 10,000 naira to fuel your car, you are earning 100,000, assuming every 30 days. And now that you have to spend this much, 500% increase, which means your salary should have gone up to something around 1 million within a space of 36 months. But how many employers can afford
0: to match the inflation?
1: Exactly, because whether you like it or not, inflation will eat into the capacity of the consumers to patronize whatever you are bringing to the market.
0: Okay, well, all right. Let's get to your stories quickly.
1: Yeah.
0: I know that we talked about Ojudioba. Ojudioba is going on today.
1: Ojudioba has started.
0: And Ola wants to do economics of Ojudioba, you know. But so let's see what's happening in the market space.
1: Okay. Should we start with the Ojudioba?
0: Why not? Let's go there.
1: Okay. Now this is something we want to bring out to show us one or two lessons that we too should learn and something we can borrow. Everybody knows that 2 days after Ilia, the Jebus will gather to celebrate, and somebody will wonder why or what is making this event tick year in, year out. They are never tired of it. How are they going about it? Is this something that can be copied elsewhere? I put it as economics of Ojudioba celebration, with estimated 15 billion naira, that is US dollar 10 million, exchanging hands in a celebration involving about 200,000 direct attendees at the main event pavilion. An additional 2 to 3 million visitors spread across Ijebu towns. The annual money spending ritual takes the center stage again today. As a matter of fact, they are already there. I've monitored to some extent. As early as 8 a.m., the venue is already bustling with people. Now, let's look at what is happening. The Ojudioba Festival in Ijebu Odiogo State operates as a massive engine for community wealth, generating up to 15 billion in local economic activity per cycle. How do they make it happen? Ojudioba functions through cultural capitalism, driven revenue across seven major business sectors. Number one, hospitality business, playing actively there, transportation business, playing, fashion business, the media are not left out, corporate sponsorship, playing the leading role, artisanal activities, that is where you have the tailors, the fashion designers, the mechanics, those people who are in charge of repairing the wear and tear of equipment being used, and so on and so forth. Then the food vendors are there. And then very massive diaspora remittances. Every Ijebu sons and daughters living abroad and their friends spend money, all the things they've worked for in a year, the limited part of it, to keep this celebration going. And you can see something on social scale. They are leveraging on socialization to keep this business, to keep this money circulating among the participants, not just mere cultural and so on and so forth. So we can say that when home calls, which is the Ojudioba itself, it is like you are calling your own wherever they are. When home calls, money must follow. So the festival's economic engine is driven by key business components. Weeks before the festival, a subtle shift begins to hold in the air of Ijebu. The quiet streets, usually marked by gentle pace, start to hum with anticipation. It is a magnetic pull, drawing sons and daughters home from across Nigeria and even from distant lands like London, New York, Toronto. This is just a visit. It is a pilgrimage. And every soul returning carries with them a promise of spending a surge of new money. Now, let's now break it down. Corporate sponsorship and commercialization, where you have the telecom giants playing, and then you have the beverages and so on and so forth. Mm. You have the banking
0: showing up.
1: You actually see the brands that the Jebus are controlling playing in the corporate sponsorship and commercialization. So an estimated 2 billion naira is put in that aspect alone.
0: That economy.
1: For the economy, for the people that are participating.
0: 2 billion.
1: And then when you look at the age grade arrangement.
0: The regular best.
1: So this time around, it is not like a society or an organization. No. The arrangement is that age group from age 5 to 10, they belong to a group. Age 11 to 15, 16 to 20. So they have this age group arrangement where the group want to show that we too, we are here.
0: Mm-hmm.
1: And you see them spending money.
0: So, Ola, this is an investment, I call it hub.
1: Yes.
0: And events.
1: Exactly.
0: That really speaks about money. I'm sure our social media will be graced with colorful pictures later today.
1: Exactly.
0: We're going to see a lot of...
1: Yes.
0: So the investment even into social media...
1: And you will see the ladies with all those, their designer friends, and so on and so forth.
0: And even men.
1: Even men.
0: You see them, and they'll climb, they'll be on their horses.
1: That is part of... Because if you look at the economy of that aspect, if we have the time to get there, the economy of those with horses, you will see them... I'm trying to...
0: The horse owners.
1: The horse owners, yes. Before you can get the right breed, you will travel up north, maybe to Kano, to where these horses are available, and they bring them in. And you can discover that a good horse may go for as high as 2.5 million naira, whether you like it or not.
0: One.
1: Yes, one, per one. And they will be fed, they will be taken care of, the animal's boundary aspect will come in. The what's the name of this medical doctors for animals? The veterinary will be available, all the drugs and things like that. And we discover that per horse, between 500 to 1 million naira is being spent here in this area. And then when you look at the food vendors, everybody from buka owners, or buka operators, to the cold drink vendors, those who want to sell water, want to sell beverages here and there, and you see them making their own money, something within the range of 50,000 to 500,000. Even some are making millions over the number of days. Then coming to the artisans, whether you like it or not, the mechanics, I've already mentioned it, they will have to play their role. Some people coming, they are managing their vehicle, but that they must get there.
0: Even hospitality.
1: Hospitality, you will see.
0: People rent out their rooms.
1: Exactly,
0: their
1: shortlets. And so all wrap around this social event.
0: So we'll go for a break. Yeah. When we return, I want us to speak to why has Oyo State not been able to crack a thing like this.
1: Exactly.
0: I mean, this is not Ogun State.
1: This is not
0: Ogun.
1: This
0: really
1: is just, you know, a people.
0: Why
1: say we want to celebrate
0: that
1: ourselves?
0: We not have a group of people in Ibadan, for instance, because Lagos.
1: Yeah.
0: Give or take it.
1: Yes.
0: Lagos, Dirty December.
1: They've already identified the Dirty December.
0: Been,
1: not waiting for any government.
0: It's been curated.
1: Exactly.
0: So Ijebu people now have.
1: They've had their own Ojudioba for ages.
0: And Ojudioba is growing.
1: It's growing because of the kind of the packaging that has gone into
0: it. So what is that centrifugal event that Ibadan can leverage on?
1: That's why we bring this issue to the radio today.
0: We'll take this break. It's 25 minutes past 11. When we return, we'll rub minds about that. If you also want to be part of that, you can go on Facebook and join us and tell us, what can Ibadan do? What is it? Amala Festival? Is it World Igungude Festival? What is that thing that can pull the entire city together? Because this is pulling the Ijebu people together.
1: Exactly.
0: From far and near, they come home.
1: It is only where that the event will not hold today, because the KBC had already made the announcement that Ojudioba will not hold in Ekpe today. But virtually all other Ijebu towns, things are happening as we are speaking.
0: So we'll take a break and return to stay with us.
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15: 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MTN.

0: Right, thank you so much for being there. It's 25 minutes to 12. We're live on Facebook, and you can still join us. We're trying to draw lessons from the economy of Egypt, even if we can't do any other thing. Although I really would love for us to look at what's happened between Dangote Refinery and the NNPC.
1: We may actually touch there if we can.
0: Yes.
1: But you know, Shane, that we have spent quality time on this Dangote and his people. So if we have to talk about the economy of our own people, the people on the streets.
0: So here, Ibadan as a city, because I just looked at the Jabu as a tribe, you know, and they've made something out of their cultural event.
1: Yes.
0: So why can't we make something out of the cultural event?
1: If we look at it critically,
0: especially Ibadan, for instance.
1: Shane, if we look at it critically, can we really say it is pure cultural event? I don't think so. This is more of social event.
0: It came out of the culture.
1: Yeah.
0: I mean, it was like a culture.
1: Over years,
0: yes.
1: It became a culture.
0: Yeah. Uh-huh. So,
1: but it was, is like social gathering.
0: So people just gather. Not because they want to. Not because they want to worship any god.
1: No.
0: Not because they want to.
1: They are not celebrating any ancestor. They are not celebrating any ancestor.
0: Just once Ilia is over,
1: exactly,
0: they find time to
1: just flex among themselves,
0: to stay together.
1: Exactly.
0: And so from there they built. They built an organic structure.
1: Exactly.
0: So
1: a brand. Being given back to Sheol. You know that in some towns, especially during the festive period, Easter, December, after the Christmas and things like that, you will see the societies coming together to want to flex among themselves. They will buy those who love palm wine and things like that. And within the cycle, progressive union or Omoliri society and things like that, you see them, they know that, okay, immediately we finish Christmas or Ilia, we are going to gather together to really celebrate among ourselves. This is what brought Oju Dioba to what we are talking about.
0: So
1: this is not about government. This is not about government. This is not an event led by any government. Government walked into it when they saw what it has become.
0: So can the Olubadan, for instance, can the Olubadan Council project into a gathering like Oju Dioba that can be, that can metamorphose into something cultural, social, even an investment hub?
1: I believe it is possible, Sheo. If I'm still correct, early in the year or towards the end of the year, you will see people living in a particular community. I think I've seen such in Ibadan here, where you will see them branding their streets.
0: Yeah, they do carnivals.
1: They do carnivals. So what does it take to really package it in such a way that instead of all this chasing themselves around, carrying cutlasses to show that my street is stronger than you and things like that, they wrap it where money will come to play and they really enjoy themselves. Because what we are talking about, look at the kind of the money flowing around, exchanging hands, you see. It is not today that we see corporate organizations bringing in around 2 billion naira.
0: Mm-hmm.
1: No.
0: Mm-hmm.
1: It started, the people were pulling things among themselves. Oh yeah, go and be contributing for your own wear. And they still do that aspect today. Each age group, this is the kind of what we will wear at this year's Oju Dioba. And with what I learned, as they are finishing this year, they are already picking how they will appear next year. Mm. A year-long preparation, Sheung.
0: I know that. So Farouk said it's usually 1 year preparation.
1: Exactly. But
0: once they are done with
1: it, once they are done with it,
0: they start planning for the following year.
1: So somebody who knows that I will need 30,000 for my meals, we already know that. How do I come about this 30,000? Such a person, maybe the kind of money meant for Colorado or whatever, we know that, okay, I have a day that I will have to show that somebody among my peers will begin to set aside such a money.
0: My question is it possible for, say, the Olubadan Council to spearhead something like this, or the CCII, for instance.
1: It's possible, Shehu.
0: Say CCII will begin to organize something that will be annual.
1: Even if they will use the KBEC's influence to package it, social organization like CCII and others can actually champion this thing, and you do it in such a way that each area, depending on the packaging, key into it, a lot of mobilization will be done, a lot of promotion and publicity will come in,
0: because even
1: you will see actually the brands, look at the big brands, the big Ijebu brands,
0: yeah.
1: FCMB, Glo. Glo and FCMB played frontal role in bringing in corporate organizations.
0: So we'll talk about Regberegbe in Ijebu.
1: Yes.
0: We can talk about Agbole in Ibadan.
1: Exactly. Agbole in Ibadan can be an approach, and not even stops with that age group approach also.
0: Yeah.
1: The age group, they are able to feel among themselves, which is a thumbs up for this Ijebus.
0: I'm just saying that even if we don't do age group, I mean, that's, we can do something else.
1: We can do Agbole. In Agbole, you may say, the Olori Ebi may say, I don't have your time, I've not eaten, and things like that. But when you bring it to age group, Shane, we know how in age group cycles we meet every evening, play together. Some will go after football. These are age group relationship. It is a sustainable approach using age group. And before you know what is happening, this age group knows that, okay, yes, this is what we will do come next event that is coming. Look at what Cross River is doing with the Calabar Festival, Calabar Carnival.
0: You know, when I talked about cultural, you know, this age group thing is a cultural thing.
1: It's a cultural thing,
0: exactly.
1: Yes.
0: So,
1: yes.
0: And it's from there they devise the social means of socialization.
1: And
0: so,
1: we see themselves holding themselves very well knitted. Are you getting it? Because in each age group, you may not find them more than, say, 100 people. They may not even be up to 100.
0: So what's the call?
1: But the way they hold themselves, they know that, okay, our age group also must appear.
0: So what's the call for Ibadan, for instance?
1: Ibadan should organize themselves. Ibadan should do something. Ibadan should not just wait for government to be doing everything. This is an economy. We are talking about tourism. Or your state government has done how many summits? On tourism. Yaki Lake, Kinikambawa's Tower. How successful have they been since they've been doing the summit? They've been looking for investors. And investors, whether you like it or not, you don't need to make noise before investors will identify wealth creation opportunities. And they by themselves will come in. They don't need you to come and be chasing them around. Look at what is happening through Ijebu. I think on your state, Ibadan needs to wake up. There is so much snoozing. Okay. Permit me to be frank this morning.
0: All right, so let's go for a break, Desmond. Let's go now. We'll go for the break. And when we return, we'll have our thoughts on this. And then it'll be a wrap for today.

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You go chop for this new close-up red hot 130 gram promo. 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

0: Oh, tell your friend, even your ex, everybody must chop. 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This offer go last from April to July.
1: 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Deadlines, emails and presentations can't wait. 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Sleep can't wait. 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

0: fo re sofo ma fo wo re sofo pelu hero hunter bike kickstart alloy to ti asese se o ti wa bayi lodo awon onisowo wa ti o sumo regina na wo die won la yesi kan si wa lori ero yi 0800 800 080.
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0: 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Europa League Final, May 16. Conference League Final for May 27. Champions League Final for May 30. Hey! 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
0: 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Love it.

0: thank you so much for being there. It's our home run right now. As I said, you can join us on Facebook if you want, and we will probably acknowledge what your comments are. So let's round off the thought. So we agree that Ibadan is capable of starting an event.
1: The potential is huge. Every major towns and cities should look at something, and we are all social animals. We are all socially inclined, and the potential is great. We have been talking about tourism. Look at what is happening in Saudi Arabia now. This year's event is over 1 million people at Saudi Arabia presently. It is tourism. The government created it. That's the Hajj. Created it. And you will see people, many people for years, they have been saving the money they will use, trusting that that year will come. And even when the cost of transportation is going up, they never relax, because they see it as something they must participate in. So the potential is there. Ibadan is huge. Ibadan is historical. If Ibadan package this thing, Ibadan has sons and daughters that can take it off ground, leverage it, make it an international event. We don't need to. There are several media organizations belonging to Ibadan, sons and daughters. So that aspect, when it comes to making the noise, the publicity, the promotion, that aspect is covered. When we are looking at brand, can we say by the sons and daughters, they don't have corporate organizations that can come in the sponsorship aspect, and so on and so forth? Because look at what we are saying. With what is happening in Ijebu now, it is already an international
0: something. Global event.
1: A global event. We already been seeing brands that are playing there, being showcased all over the social media. We see how the trending is climbing already as we are speaking. This is what is capable in Ibadan here, with the kind of population we have, you can imagine. Likewise, Oyo Alaafin, Inesha, Abeokuta, just mention it. Look at Dirty December in Lagos now. Everybody is already preparing for 2026 Dirty December. Started how many years ago now? It has become a serious tourist event.
0: So we'll round of our thoughts right now. But you can try and rate President Ahmed Tinubu's 3 years in office.
1: Yes.
0: We'd like to read it next time when we come back.
1: Exactly.
0: So the final take, we have to go now.
1: Yeah. 75% down the line for our president. 25%.
0: Left.
1: Before the end of this term, perhaps he will perform some miracles. Personally, I believe a 4-year term is effectively 3 years.
0: The tenure is like ended.
1: It's like ended. To me, personally, my own opinion, if you are given 4 years term, and then at least you will need 3 to 6 months when you come in, to prepare yourself for the task.
0: Yeah.
1: And at least 3 to 6 months when, towards the expiration, you won't have anything to deliver again. So effectively, 1 year is out of it. So if you want to be a president that we will celebrate, you only need 36 months.
0: To make the mark.
1: So somebody who is thinking business-like will know that there is no time to waste if you are put in office.
0: All right.
1: If there will be a miracle, maybe.
0: That's it on the program today. I was just wondering what we could say about Dangote and his people, but the truth is,

0: us that are trying or struggling to come up. You can't fight this monopoly with importation. It simply means we are going back to what we are running away from, and that is not the way to go. What you can do is that how many investors are trying to raise their own refineries, support them. We know how the CBN supported Dangote refineries with funds. Support them, let them come up. Then let the market play. Not that you want to, whether you like it or not, an investor will want to achieve supernormal profiteering.
1: Yeah.
0: An investor in a free market environment will want to corner as much percentage of the share of the market as they can. So you will only play your role by making sure that, okay, yes, other competitors are coming up, and you have your antitrust policies in place. So going to court will not solve this thing.
1: All right, that's it on the program this week. Desmond Ademola, thank you very much. Happy holidays. Amoluwasho Makinla Ola, thank you very much for being here. May Nigeria and Nigerian survivors, I always say, good morning.

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1: Where else?
0: It's Splash 105.5.
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9: 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Ministry Pastor Lukola Timi Johnson, Reverend Mrs. Mercy Oderide, Bukola Akinade, Babatunde, Pastor Ifeoluwa Odogiyan, Toluwani Saints, The Hot Keys, and your favorite host, Shadia Kotieri, Pastor Matthew Okuazo, will be welcoming you all. Also featuring special legendary award presentation to Pastor Ayodele Abraham Adelego and Pastor Paul Tao. Emagbagbe o, Adota Opo 50 widows, lo magba unje ofe lojo no. Be allow se tomorrow and wado lagbara. Don't miss it.
10: So my son, welcome to the Kakadu Shrine. The gods are with us. What can I do for you?
11: Baba, you have to save me, oh. Somebody, they do me, oh. They do me with you.
10: You say waiting?
11: All my goats and chickens don't finish. Guy, he do me.
10: Ah.
11: Then my business don't bafuka. Chai, he do me.
10: I see.
11: My pikin, where they do well before, don't start to fail for school. The witch do me, oh.
10: Ah.
11: And I even sick self. I think say him give me HIV.
10: Eh?
11: No. Well, what do you mean, Baba?
10: No way anybody fit use witch give you HIV. They did not they fly for air. If anybody tell you that one, now lie them talk. Because witch no fit give person HIV.
12: No matter how the wind strong, nobody fit give or carry HIV from witchcraft.
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Good afternoon, it's the 1pm news from Splash 105.5 FM, the Integrity Station. Here's the news, read by Grace Akan-Francis. First, the news headlines. President Tinubu assures Nigerians of improved security, economic recovery. Governor Seyi Makinde calls for state police as Oyo APM affirms Guba candidate. On the foreign scene, Iran, United States reach deal to extend ceasefire pending President Trump's approval. And in sports, Ndidi, Moses Simon, Akko, expected to join Super Eagles camp in London. And other news in detail. President Bola Tinubu has assured Nigerians of his administration's commitment to restoring security, deepening economic recovery, and ensuring that the benefits of ongoing reforms directly impact citizens across the country. President Tinubu stated this in a nationwide message commemorating the third anniversary of his administration. The president stated that the armed forces and security agencies had intensified operations against terrorists, bandits, kidnappers, oil thieves and other criminal networks nationwide. According to him, many communities and highways across the country were gradually becoming safer and more economically active despite persistent security challenges. The commander-in-chief of the armed forces guaranteed that the government was strengthening intelligence gathering, surveillance, logistics, technology and interagency collaboration to improve national security. President Tinubu also assured Nigerians that the government would not relent until citizens could live and travel safely without fear.

0: In the meantime, former Vice President Atiku Abubakar has criticized the administration of President Bola Tinubu over rising insecurity and the worsening economic situation in the country, saying Nigerians now treat ransom payments like regular household expenses. Atiku made the remarks in a statement issued by his senior Special Assistant on Public Communication, Frank Shaibu, saying the comparison of Nigeria's debt profile with other African countries by the presidency showed a disconnect from the suffering of ordinary Nigerians. The ADC chieftain added that ransom payments have now become part of daily survival for many families. The former vice president also blamed rising insecurity for the collapse of food production, saying farmers can no longer access their farmlands due to attacks by armed groups. Oyo State Governor Seyi Makinde has charged the newly affirmed governorship candidate of the Allied People's Movement, Honorable Bimbo Adekunbi, not to inherit the enemies of his government, but chart a new course for himself. The governor, who stated this at the APM governorship primary election exercise held in Ibadan, also called on the federal government to allow state assemblies established state police to complement current security efforts for the benefit of the people. Correspondent David Bello was at the venue of the primary and packaged details in this report.
1: As part of electoral requirements, candidates of the Allied People's Movement, what initially made through a consensus, were affirmed through a voice endorsement at the primary election exercise witnessed by officials of INEC. In his address at the event, Governor Seyi Makinde implored the newly affirmed governorship candidate of his party, Honorable Bimbo Adekunbi, to improve on everything his administration has done when he eventually emerged the next governor of Oyo State.
2: Don't inherit my enemies. Chart your own path. So anything Taba say that they can improve upon, they should improve upon it for the benefit of our people in Oyo State.
1: Also speaking against the background of the recent kidnapping of teachers and pupils at Orire local government area of the state, Governor Seyi Makinde called on the federal government to direct state houses of assembly to establish state police rather than attempt to create state police through the office of the Inspector General of Police.
2: To have a state police, don't ask the Inspector General of Police lati create state police if you want. Our state assembly will create it. Give them the authority, the support. They are here. Within the shortest possible time, state police will come to be.
1: In his acceptance speech shortly after the affirmation, Honorable Bimbo Adekunbi said he was not seeking after power for personal glory, but an opportunity to serve, pledging not to betray the collective trust of the people.
3: My dear people of Oyo State, I seek not power for personal gain. I seek responsibility. I seek the opportunity to serve. I seek the opportunity to continue great work already made with Omitutu 1.2 and continue with Omitutu 2.0. I make this solemn promise today. You shall not betray your trust. You shall not abandon the people. You shall not slow down development. You shall not derail the Omitutu vision.
1: Goodwill messages were delivered by some party chieftains across political zones of the state. Candidates from the State House of Assembly, National Assembly, on the platform of the Allied People's Movement, APM, who had initially emerged through consensus, were also affirmed through a voice endorsement. High point of the event was the presentation of certificate of return to the APM governorship candidate, Honorable Bimbo Adekunbi, in Ibadan. David Bello reporting.
0: In other news, Lagos State Commissioner for Environment and Water Resources, Tokunbo Wahab, has called on residents across the state to remain indoors and participate fully in the May edition of the monthly environmental sanitation exercise scheduled for Saturday, May 30, from 6:30 a.m. to 8:30 a.m. Wahab made the appeal in a statement where he commended Lagos residents for the impressive turnout recorded during the reintroduced sanitation exercise that resumed in April. He described environmental cleanliness as essential to health living and sustainable development, urging residents to dedicate the two-hour exercise to cleaning their homes, drainage channels, surroundings, and public spaces within their communities. The commissioner also applauded the level of compliance witnessed during the April edition and encourage Lagosians to improve on the previous participation level, stressing that the monthly sanitation exercise is now a permanent program in the state. According to Wahab, the First Lady of Lagos State, Mrs. Claudiana Ibijoke Sonwolu, will lead a delegation of government officials to monitor compliance in Alimosho local government area, while the Lagos State Head of Service, Olabodi Agoro, will oversee monitoring activities in Apapa local government area. And on the foreign scene, the United States and Iran have reached an agreement to extend their ceasefire and lift restrictions on shipping through the Strait of Hormuz. Although U.S. President Donald Trump has yet to approve it, and Iranian state media said it had not been finalized. According to four sources familiar with the matter, the agreement would extend the truce for another 60 days and allow traffic to flow through the strategic waterway while negotiators tackle difficult issues such as Iran's nuclear program. If approved by leadership in Washington and Tehran, it would amount to the biggest step towards peace since the conflicts began on February 28. News of the possible agreement came after a round of tit-for-tat attacks between the two countries, the latest such incident since the ceasefire took effect in early April. The United Nations Human Rights Office today called for more robust regulation and oversight by government to make online platforms safer for children. UN High Commissioner for Human Rights Volker Turk made the call in a statement released earlier today. According to Turk, enhancing protection of children online is an urgent priority that is needed to make sure it is not only gets done but gets done right. He added that technology companies need to embed child safety into their platforms. Bringing you sports now, Super Eagles captain Wilfred Ndidi, vice captain Moses Simon and striker Adam Akor are expected to arrive at the team's training camp in London ahead of Saturday's Unity Cup final against Jamaica. The trio, regarded among the senior players invited for the tournament, were also included in Nigeria's squad for next month's international friendlies against Poland and Portugal. According to reports, despite preparations already underway in London, the players have not reported to camp, raising uncertainty over their availability for the clash against Jamaica. Nigeria will face Jamaica on Saturday in a repeat of the 2025 Unity Cup final, with a largely experimental Super Eagles side expected to be led by forward Terry Murphy. While Super Eagles are expected to retain the trophy they won in 2025, Jamaica are looking forward to stopping Nigeria dominance. Just before we go, a recap of the headlines. President Tinubu has assured Nigerians of improved security and economic recovery. Governor Seyi Makinde has called for state police as Oyo APM affirmed its Guba candidate. On the foreign scene, Iran and the United States have reached a deal to extend their ceasefire, pending President Trump's approval. And in sports, Ndidi, Moses, Simon and Akko are expected to join the Super Eagles camp in London. Now, for more details on the news, visit our website on www.splashfm1055.com or simply follow us across all social media platforms, Facebook at splashfm105.5 Ibadan, X and Instagram at splashfm1055. 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The news editor is Tunde Olawuwo, assisted by Babatunde Murunkeji. I am Grace Akan Francis. Thank you for listening. Good afternoon.

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1: 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And when the time of men came, five tribes settled on it and called it Wakanda.
0: Why?
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4: Why?
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0: 15 past 3 p.m. Lovely Friday afternoon. How are you doing? Good to have you on the show. 29th day in May 2026. The last Friday in the month of May. How's the month of May being for you? Rewarding, positive, all the good things that you deserve, maybe. It was also a sad time, especially with the young children that were abducted a couple of days ago. And of course, the teacher who was decapitated by the bandits. So May has not been 100% exciting, if you ask me. But hey, hope for better days, that's what they say. Just gone by, Eyes on My Baby, beautiful song. And of course, you know how we do on Fridays, we have conversations, you know, we have cats coming and we have conversations with them. Play you all the good music, play you all the fresh sounds, and just put some spice, that's the weekend stats for you. I got someone in the building right here this afternoon, super talented, super duper artist, budding young artist, who's indeed promising if you ask me, goes by the name Li Jia. We're going to be talking about his music in a wee bit. Well, let's just, you know, go ahead and do that right now. Welcome to Splash FM, Li Jia.
1: Yeah.
0: How does it feel like being here?
1: It's good to be here. I've been here before.
0: Your first time here, right? No, you've been here before.
1: Yeah, I've been here before.
0: Yeah, amazing. Good to have you around, my brother.
1: Yeah, welcome. My pleasure.
0: Yeah. Okay, so Li Jia has a brand new song that's titled Back to Sender. Just before we're touching that brand new record, let's look at, you know, how far the music thing has been for you. How have you been coping, especially with the times?
1: Let's just give thanks to God. God is working.
0: Are you signed on to a label or you're independent?
1: Yeah, I got a management.
0: Oh, you have a management?
1: Yeah.
0: Wow, that's amazing. The Nigerian music scene right now, I'd say, is super saturated with a lot of talents. Mm-hmm. Like, if you just wake up for money like this, you don't hear a new name. You don't see new talent.
1: Yeah, sure.
0: For someone who's budding, someone who's got dreams ahead, how does this make you feel? Do you feel sort of intimidated? Or you feel pressured? Or maybe motivated?
1: Yeah, I feel motivated to do more, like to do better, you understand?
0: Mm-hmm.
1: I know there are a lot of artists and all, but I don't give a fuck, but I just...
0: You don't care? Okay.
1: I don't care.
0: No F words on the radio. Go ahead.
1: Yeah, I don't care. I just want to do...
0: Okay, you just want to do your thing, regardless of whoever's coming out.
1: Of course.
0: What's your brand or genre of music? What would you call your style of music?
1: Afrofusion.
0: Afrofusion.
1: Yeah. Mm.
0: How long have you been doing this professionally?
1: 4 years back. 5 to 4 years.
0: When did you get signed?
1: 4 years ago. That's when I started.
0: Within that space of time.
1: Yeah.
0: How many songs would you say that within the space of time you've put out?
1: I've put out?
0: Yeah, you've put out.
1: I got 2 tracks.
0: Mm-hmm.
1: And I dropped a single, and this that's like...
0: Eight songs. Eight songs.
1: Yeah.
0: Okay, that's amazing. The new song, Back to Sender, tell us about the inspiration. What inspired the record? I understand Back to Sender album.
1: Yeah,
0: shall I hear it? More for us.
1: Of course. Back to Sender is just like, it's just like me thinking about some false prophecy. Like, it's just like a prophecy, or let me say, it's just like a promise. Like a false promise.
0: Oh, okay.
1: So, said by someone.
0: Concerning your artistry or your music?
1: Yeah, concerning my career.
0: Oh,
1: Then I feel like this is not mine, you know. I have God and I don't believe this is mine. So that's what brought that
0: inspiration. Back to Sender,
1: like, Back to Sender, you understand?
0: Oh, wow.
1: Yeah.
0: Wow, that's amazing. I like to listen to the record. And okay, Li Jia is in the house. Li Jia is in the house. Brand new song that's titled Back to Sender. We'll spin this one right now and then, you know, come back to talk about some other great things as it concerns his music, his plans, and everything like that. Don't go. Here's Li Jia, Back to Sender.

0: 3:21 p.m. Brand new song we just played right there. We're gonna play that song back shortly. Back to sender Lee Jack. Yes. Ah, the energy within that jam. No be small.
1: Yes.
0: No. You came through for real.
1: Of course.
0: Ah. That's dope. Who produced this record? Tell me.
1: Marius and Danko.
0: Marius, what was the creative process to the production?
1: Yeah.
0: Is it a situation where you wrote the song already, got into the studio? The other way where you're getting to the studio, hear the beat? That's how lyrics come.
1: Yeah, yeah, they just knocked the beat for me. You know, my producers are bad, of
0: my
1: course.
0: Mind, they tell me so. They just knocked the beat the next day.
1: And the inspiration came.
0: What are you doing with this song? How much publicity do you intend to give this brand new record?
1: I'll go out of this, you know, this time around.
0: Mm-hmm.
1: And so far, so good. God is working. That's all I have to say.
0: Do you have a plans for a video for this one?
1: Of course, yeah.
0: Is that plan in the works already, or is something later?
1: I had a couple of videos, like viral videos, but
0: for this particular
1: for
0: one,
1: this particular song, but
0: okay. But the main video is not out yet.
1: Yeah. It's not out yet.
0: That's amazing.
1: Sure.
0: So guys, for those who are listening to you right now via the radio, who would love to see things about you, see more of your sights, sounds, and stuff on social media, what are your handles?
1: I am Leija on Instagram.
0: So Leija is spelled L-E-E-J-A-H. Okay, so I am Leija. Okay, guys, if you're listening to the show, pick up your devices right now and go check on Instagram. I am Leija. How about TikTok?
1: TikTok, Leija the Future.
0: Now that TikTok, I won't Google. Yeah, because TikTok is the rave now.
1: Yeah.
0: So Leija.
1: Leija _ the Future.
0: Okay, Leija _ D, letter D.
1: Yeah, letter D.
0: Future.
1: F-U-T-U-R-E. Yeah.
0: Okay, so that's Leija, L-E-E-J-A-H-D _ Future.
1: Yeah.
0: You get stuff the way you post, Abby.
1: Ah, sure,
0: O'Shea, what keeps you inspired, my brother? How does your inspiration flow?
1: What
0: did it make you inspired?
1: Yeah. It's just like... No.
0: I mean, that one did.
1: No. I don't do that.
0: Oh, you don't?
1: Wow. It's just God.
0: That keeps you inspired.
1: Yeah. Anytime I just sit alone and just reminisce on, you know, some past experience.
0: Because
1: sure. And I get motivated with some things around me also.
0: Your environment.
1: Yeah.
0: How much support did you get from family coming up as an artist?
1: 100% support.
0: Wow, that's dope. Because we have cases where little artists claim they didn't give support to them.
1: My families are my greatest fan ever. Supporting, of course.
0: Any plans, if you had collaborations to come in the latest future, and were to have a top 5 list of people you'd love to collaborate with,
1: top 5
0: those people you know you'd be looking forward to having on your record, if you have a top 5?
1: The likes of Shea Vibes.
0: The one who's currently beefing with Adekunle Gold.
1: I don't know about that.
0: No, I'm just adding that.
1: I don't know. Shea Vibes.
0: Okay, Shea Vibes.
1: Yeah.
0: Okay.
1: Asake.
0: Ashake,
1: Adolade,
0: yeah.
1: Mr. Money.
0: Dope. What's the third one?
1: Burna Boy.
0: Burna Boy?
1: Yeah.
0: Oh, wow.
1: Burna Boy.
0: Okay.
1: How many is that? 3? Right.
0: I be your mind, they do you Whiskey or David?
1: No, Whiskey, of course. Whiskey, no. My mind, no, they do me Whiskey or David. Whiskey. Yeah. And David, if I see bars from David, too, who am I?
0: Okay.
1: That's not so. Okay. David, Whiskey, Brunner, Ashakian, Shea Vibes.
0: Your top 5.
1: Yeah, that's
0: amazing. What's we're going in a couple of days. It's going to be June, so the year is the first half of the year is wrapping up.
1: Yeah.
0: What do we expect you to do with this? And are there plans for all the records?
1: Actually, just expect the unexpected from this jam.
0: From you, okay?
1: Yeah,
0: that's amazing. Last words for the fans, for all those who've been listening to you and expecting. I mean, as I hear this jam like this, my brother, the jam mental guy.
1: Of course. Yeah.
0: So, what last words do you have for your fans?
1: Just want my fans to keep supporting, keep streaming my new EP. Actually, it's a track on my EP. That track is the last track on my EP.
0: This one?
1: Yeah.
0: Oh, wow.
1: I just dropped an EP and I have 7 tracks.
0: Oh, you just dropped an EP.
1: Yeah.
0: I was thinking all the while that this is just a single that you dropped.
1: No, it's not.
0: Wow, a 7-track EP.
1: Yeah.
0: What's the name or what's the title of the EP?
1: A Book of Elijah.
0: Book of Elijah.
1: Yeah.
0: Elijah. Elijah. Amazing. It will tell me somewhere in the colors of my mind that there's something spiritual about you.
1: Yeah,
0: because
1: just
0: people really carry that Elijah name. Hey, guys.
1: Yeah,
0: Book of Elijah, 7 tracks.
1: Yeah.
0: We can find this online to download?
1: Yeah, sure.
0: Oh,
1: on
0: wow.
1: Platform.
0: Guys, for the weekend, go and feed on that one. Binge on that.
1: Yeah.
0: Book of Elijah EP by Elijah.
1: Yeah.
0: 7 amazing tracks. And this is just the last track.
1: Yeah.
0: So, I mean, you wonder how track one will be.
1: Yeah.
0: Or track two, yeah? You know, guys. So just go show him love this weekend. Follow on all the social media platforms. IG, it's I am Elijah.
1: Yeah.
0: On TikTok, it's Elijah the future. Okay, Elijah the future. Thank you for coming through to Splash FM. All right.
1: It's my pleasure.
0: I'm gonna play this song for a second time, guys. Go have fun with the record. There's more to come on the LBX show. Peace out.

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1: Leandro Trossard, and tapped in by Bukayo Saka, history makers.
0: Waiting in the wings is the mesmerizing defending champions, led by the Ballon d'Or winning Ousmane Dembele. 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

6 minutes, or 4 minutes before 4 p.m. How you doing? How's the Friday going down? Pretty sunny, you know, right here. But here we're just trying to make sure that the stats the right way. That's the weekend stats the right way for you, especially as it is the last weekend in May.

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Who you fooling? I know what you doing. You

0: or you killed. Both is true, it takes some tough skin just to deal with you. Logical explanation don't exist. Flipping pages, chapter after chapter, probably remarried.
1: That's Gloria, that's Kendrick Lamar and Caesar SZA. Guys, that's how much we can take on the LBX show. All right, we got news coming up shortly. Just keep it locked as always on your Splash 105.5. 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
1: Thank you for joining us on the Bada News Update, and this is where we bring you up to speed on events happening in and around the Ibadan metropolis. I am Kenneth Aguije. The National Union of Teachers, NUT, in Oyo State have staged a peaceful protest in Ibadan following the recent abduction of students and teachers from schools in Orire. Kidnappers had on the 15th of May invaded Ashiele in Orire local government area for your state, abducting over 40 students and teachers. The daredevil terrorists have been releasing disturbing footage of how their victims are being punished in the forest. After nearly 3 weeks in captivity, primary and secondary school teachers in the state stormed the streets to demand urgent action from relevant authorities. The protesters who converged on Iworo Ibadan were heard chanting solidarity songs and demanding their colleagues and the school children bring back our children, no more bandits, amongst others. And meanwhile, the Nigeria police force have dismissed a viral video being linked to the recent abduction of school children and teachers in Oyo State, describing the footage as misleading. The clarification was contained in a statement posted on the official page of the Nigeria police force. According to the statement, the video did not originate from Nigeria and is unrelated to the recent incident involving the abduction of pupils and teachers in Oyo State. The police stated that the footage was being circulated with false claims capable of creating panic and spreading misinformation among members of the public. The force further disclosed that security agencies have intensified rescue operations through additional intelligence and operational deployments aimed at securing the safe return of the victims. The police also urged the public to rely on verified information and avoid sharing unconfirmed or misleading content online. And that's the Bada News Update. Thank you for listening.
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19: For you, every day is day one. Day one for you to give 100. 100 on the tracks, on the road, at work. Because it's your job to give your all. 100 with the gang and on a dance floor. Truth is, you're not wired to give less. Your future is now. So live it real.

0: emotional phase. And in a chat with another celebrity, he explained that he became deeply focused on fatherhood and, you know, lost balance in other areas of his life. You know, he also said that he gave most of his attention to being present for his son. And over time, the shift in priorities changed how he related with his wife. Now, what started as dedication to his child slowly created distance in the marriage and, you know, eventually leading to strain and breakdown of the relationship over time. And it's funny how most people, whenever they talk about marriages, you know, they forget that, yes, when a child comes in, it can be hard to, like, balance emotions between the child and the spouse.
1: Anyway, Jermaine admitted that the emotional shift affected his own deeply, you know, explaining how total focus on parenting changed his behavior and marriage dynamics. So according to him, he said he lost his spark and his wife suffered for it. Then he became an obsessive dad.
0: The word obsessive.
1: Emphasis. So I gave everything to his son, that he was a proper stay-at-home dad. And he noted that what he thought was responsible for that would created imbalance in his relationship and daily life. And over time, communication reduced, the emotional distance grew between his wife. He actually reflected that intention alone was not enough.
0: Right.
1: Without balance in marriage, situation become difficult to, you know, repair.
0: I saw this, I was like, I don't know about Jermaine. He was giving so much wisdom like this. You know. Anyways, Sheena, winner of Big Brother Naija Season 7, has reflected on how she handled her 100 million naira prize money and now regrets many of her early decisions.
1: Okay, let's have this.
0: Even they give you responsibility. But yeah, she said that she was not mentally prepared for that level of wealth when it arrived. Instead of focusing on long-term investments, she prioritized clearing debts and supporting relatives who constantly approached her for help. And then she believed she was doing the right thing at that time. But now, she understands that she lacked proper financial guidance. Oof. And looking back, she feels the money was managed without structure and disappeared faster than expected.
1: Leaving now, money you talk about, man.
0: And leaving her learning her lessons pretty late.
1: And that's what happens when you just get money, like, because you just feel like, let me just enjoy myself first. We can plan later.
0: Point.
1: And before you know what's happening, you enjoy yourself until that money
0: finishes. You say, God, please bless me. But they are blessing me. Bless me with the wisdom to handle the blessings.
1: So she explained that her rapid spending of her winnings was driven by pressure from family and lack of financial planning. And she went ahead to just say that she made a mistake using her prize to support family members instead of investing it. No, no, she thought that, you know, by helping family members, you know, helping them.
0: The money is large, 100 million. She continues to say, ah, you know, go finish. I've used 50 million.
1: And that's why they always say that before you start helping families, not like you should not help them.
0: Yeah.
1: But before you start putting a large sum of money into your family and everything, make sure that you're already made.
0: Yes, you have to create a backup.
1: Yes.
0: Something
1: I'm not saying that families are not the same.
0: They don't satisfy families.
1: That's the thing.
0: They don't satisfy families. Look, problems keep coming up.
1: This will keep coming up.
0: Yes. God is your strength, Tina.
2: I am Bloxy.
3: For you, every day is day one. Day one for you to give 100. 100 on the tracks, on the road, at work. Because it's your job to give your all. 100 with the gang. Head on a dance floor. Truth is, you're not wired to give less. Your future is now. So live it real.

0: pregnant while on honeymoon with her husband, Mr. Easy. Now, the couple had just wrapped up their 2025 wedding celebrations held across Monaco, Dubai, and Iceland. And after all that, they decided to take a quiet 2-month break, traveling across South Korea and Japan with no social media or distractions. Oh, this is why I love this couple. Like, they don't really bring their business out there. But yeah, and you know, it was during that peaceful trip that they got the life-changing news. And she said the moment felt calm, private, and emotionally overwhelming for both of them.
1: Mm-hmm.
0: And I'm sure they've kept that pregnancy under wraps until they're like, oh, let's just talk a while. You know how quiet it can be.
1: The funniest thing is when I saw that video of her, you know, showing her being involved, and somebody said in the comment section that they for don't bond.
0: They for don't bond.
1: She also opened up about how they undid the pregnancy quietly before sharing publicly. She said that keeping it from friends and family for some time, it made the experience even more meaningful for them. And the couple even traveled around surprising loved ones in different places with ultrasound photos, and you know, which made the reactions very emotional and personal. And for now, they have chosen not to reveal the baby's gender. However, she mentioned that both families have already talking about possible names following Nigerian naming tradition. Are you sure these people never born? That they just
0: Don't mind them. So Ebuka Obi Uchendu has spoken about his past struggle with smoking addiction, and he said it started in Genesis 3,

0: risk. He admitted that it was no longer just a habit, but part of his daily routine. And over time, he realized how deeply it had taken, you know, a hold of him and how difficult it was becoming to break free from it without a firm decision to stop completely.
1: Well, looking back, Ebuka said quitting took real discipline and a firm decision. It revealed that his last cigarette was in 2008, just a day before Ash Wednesday, which became a personal turning point for him. According to him, it was something that started casually, but, you know, over time became an habit and he couldn't control it until he was able to break loose from it. And he also explained that addiction is often tied to emotional struggles and temporary comfort. You know, the fact that you want to go away, you want to use that pleasure
0: to leave the particular feeling.
1: Yes. Exactly. So, I mean, he advised young girls to be careful with early habits because they grow quietly into long-term addictions and are very hard to break later in life.
0: I mean, he was lucky enough that his determination broke him out. Determination
2: alone for some people will not help.
0: They gotta go to rehab, but it's good. Sure, but you guys have learned smoking is dangerous. Even in the valley of the cigarette, they used to say smokers are liable to die young. Yeah. People that will smoke will still smoke with their full chest. But he did say, Shah, that he knew the consequences and still chose to smoke.
1: Ebuka first became famous after appearing in the debut season of Big Brother Naija in 2006, before later becoming one of Africa's most recognized TV hosts.
3: I am Bloxy.
4: For you, every day is day one. Day one for you to give 100. 100 on the tracks, on the road, at work. Because it's your job to give your all. 100 with the gang and on the dance floor. Truth is, you're not wired to give less. Your future is now. So live it real, loud, full and free. You live it 100. MTN.
0: Johnny Drill has shared his thoughts on artificial intelligence in music. He said artists should not fight it, but learn how to work with it. Yes, because the world is changing. And according to him, music has always evolved with technology, from analog systems to digital production tools. He believes AI is simply the next stage in that evolution. Small children now feed their house, they get new studio too, because of AI tools. So, and he also believes that, you know, AI is simply the next stage in that evolution, and for him the key concern is making sure that music still carries emotion and feels human even with increasing use of technology in production and creativity across the industry.
1: There are some songs that I've heard that I've already vibed with just for you to hear that it is AI. You know that feeling that but you know, like they all say, you have to grow with AI, learn it and use it for your own work. Allow it to, you know, take over.
0: Work with it. That's the word.
1: Johnny Drill also warned artists that they should not depend heavily on AI-generated music. He said originality still matters despite technological challenges. AI is going to get more prominent, just so you guys know.
0: Okay.
1: And the way to figure it out is to look for a way you can work with AI, because it's not going anywhere. AI ain't going anywhere.
0: It's gonna be here for a long time.
1: It's gonna be staying with us.
0: We're literally moving to the future.
1: Exactly. This is just the starting point.
0: Some countries we don't already even go far. Leave us concept. For becoming a full-time musician, Johnny Drill studied English and literature at the University of Benin.

0: 12th African Magic Viewers Choice Awards 2026. Remember that bright dress, guys? Yes, the outstanding heavy dress. Yeah, she explained that the outfit was designed by Toyi Lawani of Tiana Empire. And the dress was made from about 500 loaves of bread. Ah, and it looked striking, but was extremely heavy in reality. You know, good day heavy. 500 loaves of bread. Abba. And if it's only bread.
1: It was.
0: It's
1: the concept was really lovely.
0: It was.
1: Wow.
0: She said that wearing it caused her real physical pain during the event and made the experience far more difficult than people saw on camera online. Like, bro, she knew USA that did that. I'm sure these people will just, they cannot see that, they cannot,
1: they cannot do anything
0: in those dresses.
1: It's just to stand and look pretty and just do like,
0: yeah, and pose for the picture.
1: Mm-hmm. Well, she explained that the idea behind the bread dress was meant to promote her business creatively. She said she was not even fully planning to attend the MVCA this year, but agreed after her stylist suggested the concept and later insisted on showing up physically despite arriving after the red carpet ended. So people would not assume the viral images were AI generated.
0: Oh, I see. So how does arriving late make? Oh, may everybody siam. Oh, okay.
1: So for her, it was important that the moment was real, even though it came with

0: as well. Anyways, guys, and now that you have been updated, don't forget to follow and catch up on our stories on our socials.
1: On Instagram, we are BlockSafe, that's BLOGSSIP, and on X, we are BlockSafe Pod.
0: In the spirit of the festivities, happy Eid to my Muslim brothers and sisters.
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1: Hey! 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

0: Bukare lujo popule Sagubu kare lenu shé Koda, sagubu kare lare awantye Boshe ime ijo, sagubu kare La bevo tili mkori Ibito ba le la mba ki kanju Ose se nilo, lati ma agbashe Lati big ya yeto nituman Iwo gaga la firan Big ya yeto nituman Live it 100 MTN
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The Integrity Station. Here's the news read by Kenneth Aguije. And first, the news headlines. Federal government places FCT 9 states on high Ebola alert over new outbreak. Defense Minister Musa claims terrorism drastically reduced. NATO condemns Russian recklessness after drone hits Romanian residential block. And on the sports scene, PSG unveils squad for Champions League final against Arsenal. Details of these and more shortly. The Nigeria Center for Disease Control and Prevention, the NCDC, has placed the Federal Capital Territory, the FCT, and 9 other states on heightened Ebola surveillance following the outbreak of the deadly Bondibugyo strain of the virus in parts of East and Central Africa. In a public health advisory issued to state commissioners for health, the agency warned that Nigeria remains at high risk of importing the virus due to increased regional transmission, cross-border movement, international travel, and porous borders. The advisory identified Lagos, the FCT, Rivers, Kano, Enugu, Bruno, Akwaibom, Cross River, Taraba, and Adamawa as high-risk areas because of their international airports, seaports, border corridors, and heavy human traffic. According to the NCDC, the current outbreak involving the Bondibugyo strain presents a major concern because there is presently no approved vaccine or targeted treatment for the variant. The agency revealed that Uganda and the Democratic Republic of Congo had already recorded over 1,000 suspected cases and hundreds of deaths linked to the outbreak, with a fatality rate estimated at 24.6%. The Abia State Governor, Dr. Alex Oti, has officially commissioned the newly built Umuahia Central Bus Terminal, giving Umuahia, the state capital, a facelift. Commissioning the gigantic transportation project in a colorful ceremony held in Umuahia, the state capital, Governor Oti named it Professor Nene Oti Central Bus Terminal, describing the project as a bold symbol of the new Abia, adding that it is a clear demonstration that the state has ended the era of playing small in infrastructural development. Professor Nene Oti is the Vice Chancellor of the Federal University of Technology and the 2023 Independent National Electoral Commission's returning officer for the governorship elections. Governor Oti said that the ultra-modern transport terminal reflects his administration's commitment to building world-class infrastructure capable of driving economic growth, improving transportation, and restoring public confidence in governance.

0: horses at times offers a convincing proof that something has shifted in our development trajectory.
1: And to other stories, the Minister of Defense, Christopher Musa, says terrorism has drastically reduced across Nigeria, giving the country's security efforts a performance score of between 65 and 70%. Musa stated this during an interview where he said no nation is completely free from crime and criminality. According to him, while acts of terrorism and kidnapping still occur, the situation has improved significantly compared to previous years. The defense minister attributed many of the security challenges to the breakdown of family values and poor social orientation. Musa said many individuals involved in kidnapping and other crimes were seeking quick ways to make money rather than embracing hard work. He also suggested that some criminal activities could be politically motivated and aimed at portraying the government as weak or making the country appear ungovernable. The National Union of Teachers, the NUT, in Oyo State, has staged a peaceful protest in Ibadan following the recent abduction of students and teachers from schools in Orire. Kidnappers had on the 15th of May invaded Eshiele in Orire local government area of Oyo State, abducting over 40 students and teachers. The daredevil terrorists have been releasing disturbing footage of how their victims are being punished in the forest. After nearly 3 weeks in captivity, primary and secondary school teachers in the state stormed the streets to demand urgent action from relevant authorities. The protesters, who converged in Iwuro di Bado, were heard chanting solidarity songs and demanding their colleagues and the school children bring back our children, no more bandits, amongst others. 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On the foreign scene, NATO condemns Russian recklessness after drone hits Romanian residential block. PSG unveils squad for Champions League final against Arsenal. Details of these and more after the break.
2: Emi omo yin na ni o jolijan ni mo wa ni tabai lati le mo bi awon eyan se se da mo Maggi chicken flavor si oya espeli celery
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2: Hey! 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

0: 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Love it.
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0: 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Now turning to the firing scene. A Russian drone has hit a block of flats in Romania, causing a fire and injuring two people. The incident happened today in the eastern town of Galati, near Romania's border with Ukraine. NATO and EU allies of Romania have rallied to the support of the fellow members, as NATO's Secretary General said Russia's reckless behavior is a danger to all, while the head of the EU Commission said Moscow's war of aggression had crossed yet another line. Russian drones have strayed across Romania's border a number of times during the four-year war with Ukraine. But it's the first time Romanian citizens have been hurt. However, Russia has not commented on the incident. The World Health Organization has announced the first recovery of a confirmed Ebola patient in the outbreak raging in the Democratic Republic of Congo. WHO official Anais Legand told reporters that it marked the first among patients who had been confirmed to have Ebola, but stressed that she expected there had been other recoveries among people who have not yet received laboratory confirmation of test results. Legand, a WHO technical officer on viral hemorrhagic fevers, stressed that early access to care can greatly improve survival rates. And she said the WHO had to date recorded 17 confirmed and 223 suspected Ebola deaths in the Democratic Republic of Congo since the outbreak was declared on May 15th out of 125 confirmed cases and over 900 suspected cases. No vaccine or specific treatment exists for the Bundibugyo strain of Ebola, which is behind the current outbreak. To the exciting world of sports, PSG have named their squad for Saturday's Champions League final against Arsenal, with both Ousmane Dembele and Achraf Hakimi included. Fullback Hakimi has been out of action since picking up a hamstring injury during the first leg of the semi-final against Bayern Munich, while Dembele suffered a problem in the final League One match of the season. Both players were injury doubts for the game, but their inclusion in the squad suggests they will be available, which is a boost for PSG manager Luis Enrique. Hakimi scored the opening goal for PSG in the final last season as they ran out 5-0 winners of Inter Milan to claim the trophy. Arsenal will look to stop them defending their title as they look to top off what has already been a memorable campaign. The Gunners lifted the Premier League trophy less than a week and will be hoping to get their hands on more silverware tomorrow. And just before we go, a recap of the major stories. The federal government has placed the Federal Capital Territory, 9 states, on high Ebola alert of a new outbreak. The Minister of Defense, Christopher Musa, has said terrorism has drastically reduced. NATO has condemned Russian recklessness after drone hits Romanian residential block. PSG has unveiled squad for Champions League final against Arsenal tomorrow. For more details on the news, visit our website on www.splashfm1055.com or simply follow us across all social media platforms. 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And that's the end of the news on Splash 105.5 FM, the integrity station and the best radio station in the southwest of the country. The news editor is Tunde Olawuwo, assisted by Chinwe Churchill. I'm Kenneth Aguije. Good evening, and thank you for listening.
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11: Hey! 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Betting the holla for change.
8: Give me my change.
11: 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Go won't enter for inside last minute.

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0: Happy Friday! Welcome to another interesting edition of Splash Silver Screen. My name is Timmy and I'm thrilled! I'm happy to be back to the show today. You know now, this is Splash Silver Screen, your ultimate destination for everything movies and TV shows. From blockbusters to hidden gems to trending series to unforgettable characters, this is the space where we talk real cinema, we talk storytelling, we talk pop culture and everything happening on our screens. I am Timmy, and trust me, today's lineup is super, super sweet. Yes, my lineup today is juicy. Now, I want to start by diving into the freshest series currently stealing our hearts online. And honestly, I get the hype because I saw it. So let me give you this gist. I started watching The Mentalist a while ago. It's going to be a long gist. You know, I know how to make a short story longer. Just pardon me. So a while ago, I started watching Homeland. It was all the rave. Everybody was talking about it. And then I got into season 3 and 4 and I started getting bored and tired of it. One thing about me is I would always finish a series, right? But there are two TV shows I'm struggling with, and I don't even know if I'm going to be able to finish both. One is Breaking Bad. Even though the movie has gotten so many awards and people constantly ringing to my ears that to me you're missing out on so much, and I think I got up to season 3 or season 2, I still am unable to get past I think season 2 episode 15. And then Homeland is another series like that. People were talking about it. Oh, it's so good, it's interesting, you would love it. And trust me, I started to love it. I started to get the idea, only for me to get to, oh my god, season 4 and season 5, and I'm like, what is this? In fact, I'm on the last season. I think that is season 5, but I've not gone past like 2 or 3 episodes in that season. I still have it downloaded. I still want to watch, but I'm unable to. So I saw this one online. A friend sent a quote to me, a reel that has a quote, and then it was talking about something. Someone was talking about something in the video, and I'm like, oh, is this a TV show? He said yes, you should totally watch it. The title is The Mentalist. So I started watching The Mentalist. Now let me quickly tell you about The Mentalist. It's a very good movie. If you love murder mystery detective movies, crime solving shows, then The Mentalist is your movie. And one thing that makes The Mentalist unique and very interesting is that it amplifies something a bit different from the regular. It's revenge, but it's revenge in a very different way. When you watch it, you understand what I'm saying. It has 7 seasons. I'm currently on season 6 and I'm thrilled. So I started to see clips about Off Campus, and this one got to me. Before now, I was seeing a lot of clips about The Summer I Turned Pretty, and everybody was talking about it, but I didn't really feel like I wanted to watch, so I let that one go until I started to see one about Off Campus, and I'm like, okay, I gotta sit with this movie and watch it. So something I put on Sunday, I got back from church, I was a bit tired, I'm like, okay, let me just pause The Mentalist and then get into Off Campus. Honestly, I thought it had just 4 episodes. When I got to episode 4, I was not looking for the next one. I realized that, oh, we had 8 episodes. Not very long anyway, I think 40 minutes, and it's just all vibe and fun. So I finished it in one sitting, right? And it was so good. I think I started at about 3 p.m. I finished at about past 7 p.m. It was so good. I liked it. You know, it shows love in a different way. It has like a mix of everything. If you're a sucker for romance, friendship, college drama, emotional tension, soft love, chaotic love, and all of those classic rom-com moments that will make you smile at your screen like a confused person, then this series might definitely be the one for you. And what makes Off Campus so different, and what makes it really stand out in my books, is that it feels very familiar, but it's still fresh because it has all the 90s rom-com tropes. Like all of those things you would see, all of those themes that you see in all those old shows. I was here last week talking about Call of My Life and how interesting it is and how much I enjoyed it. I didn't even know that something better was on the way. So let me tell you about this Off Campus. It's like all of this teen college dramas that is a bit different. So if you're used to watching teen dramas, all these teen love college dramas and stuff, you would know that there's usually a mix of love, but you will see somebody that is dark, that has a dark side, someone that is toxic, someone is probably manipulative, or somebody is just messy. You will see that everybody's betrayed everybody, friendships are fake. Okay, my friend just finished Gossip Girl. Honoris Post, shout out to you, by the way. She just finished Gossip Girl, and we broke it down from person to person, from character to character, and then we were just saying that, oh, how come these two girls, Blair and Serena, they are supposed to be best friends? In fact, they were best friends until the end, but they had moments where they kept tearing each other down. You would see a lot of problems in a show like that, and all of these things are toxic. If you've seen Pretty Little Liars, I think it has a like that, where the two girls are supposed to be friends, don't like each other. There's even another movie where they're supposed to like each other, but they are the ones even trying to send serial killers to each other. So all of those things are like what you would see in the regular typical rom-com, because they don't want love story to be sweet. They always want to act a mix of drama, toxicity, and a bit of darkness, so that it makes the love feel, I don't know, maybe grounded, or it makes it feel like love, like maybe diamond in the rough kind of love. Like, love does not come very easy, I don't know, but yeah, that's what we used to have. But Off Campus has started with something a bit different. Of course, I expect more drama in the coming seasons, but I'll tell you that I totally enjoyed watching Off Campus, and last time I felt this way about a series was when I saw Nobody Wants This 2 years ago, and when I saw the season 2 last year. But I feel so good about Off Campus, and I would totally recommend it, especially if you're a sucker for love and romance. Trust me, you would totally enjoy it. It doesn't follow that road. It's safe love. Of course, let me just give you this one. It's the enemies to lovers trope. As I said, it's the regular 90s let me tell you this one. It is the enemies to lovers trope. That is why I said that. It's like all encompassing. It has the 90s rom-com tropes, but it has a mix of, you know, way more. You see music, like I picked real songs from this movie, and you see entertainment. Honestly, I feel like you've intrigued. Like, I'm talking about it with so much joy because I feel so good talking about Off Campus, and it's one I would totally watch again. You know, it is really good. But that's not even why I'm here. Today I want to review a movie that I watched on YouTube. The title is Love in a Lie. It's on Africa Rocks TV. It's Nollywood Yoruba. I know it's Nollywood. It's a mix of Yoruba and English. And one of the challenges people had that I noticed in the comments is they didn't give us subtitles. Well, I'm sorry to those who don't understand Yoruba, but I'd love that filmmakers can help to add all of that to the movie. But let me not lie, Sha. Off Campus, a strong 9/10, a very strong 9/10. It has beautiful chemistry, it has easy storytelling, relatable characters, healthy friendship, and so much more. But now it's time to come and talk about a movie that stressed me emotionally, which is Love in a Lie. It's on Africa Rocks TV, and it touches on something very painful. It touches on the emotional sacrifices of motherhood, especially single motherhood. If you know a single mother, just tell them that they're doing a great job, because for whatever reason has made them a single mother. Trust me, it's not easy raising a child on your own. It's not even easy raising a child when both parents are available, when they are present. Now, imagine how harder it gets when somebody has to raise a child. So it means that you have to deal with every other thing in your life, and then you have to deal with having a child. Either you planned or you didn't plan, you still have to deal with having a child. Now, this particular one follows the story of a single mother. Now, let me tell you the people that are in this movie. It's quite interesting. Has Balaji Ogumola, has Khaled Gomez, has this very talented young actress. I don't know her name, but she's very talented, very bold and confident, and she's just a fantastic, you know, fantastic fast rising Nollywood actress. I guess that's how I will describe her. Maybe when I play her voice, you would know. When I play, let me just play a clip so that you hear the voice and you will see if you know her name.
1: I'll fire everyone else and then rewrite the rule of law.
2: Please? Wait, how old are you again?
1: 12.
2: 12? What class?
1: I'm in SS1.
0: Okay, so if you know the voice and you know the person I'm talking about, that's the lady, the young actress in the movie. So it's about a single mother, an educated woman, trying her best to raise her daughter under difficult conditions. And honestly, from the beginning, in fact, I feel like I love the fact that the first scene was very catchy, even though I didn't like the fact that it now started to show us again and show us again, because they wanted us to understand where the story is starting from. I didn't like that, but I liked the way the story started. So from the beginning, you would see that she's already going through a lot. You feel bad for her, and you would see that she's trying. She's definitely not perfect, she's definitely not with money or sophistication, but she genuinely loves her daughter. But her daughter, complete different human, rude, ungrateful, even acts as though she's embarrassed by her mother, like she's ashamed of where she came from. And as the story progresses, you would see that this child starts to push her mother away emotionally, because she's become attracted to something entirely different, comfort, some kind of comfort she's seen somewhere else, some kind of comfortable lifestyle. Now, I think the good thing about this movie is that despite how horrible the child was to her mother still loved her regardless, which was different because in her own case, when she was young and growing up, she was quite rude to her mother, very sus to her mother, that even made her mother place a curse on her. But I love the fact that she didn't, even though she had the baggage, she had a trauma, she didn't transfer all of that to her own child. Even when her child was horrible to her, she found a way to love her. You would see a lot of themes. You see betrayal, you'd see love, you would see relationship manipulation, forgiveness, karma, emotional accountability. And eventually a twist happened, and then we also saw some truths, and it just makes a lot of sense. Honestly, Nollywood is trying. I give it to them. They are giving us really good movies every day. You can catch up with Love in a Lie. It is on YouTube and it is streaming, and it is streaming already, and you will totally enjoy it. And the truth is that what hit me about this movie is not just the fact that, okay, we found an ending that is comfortable, not a happy ending, but comfortable, I can live with this kind of ending. But it brings to mind the fact that not every parent would have the chance to wait. So if you're horrible to your parent now, this is the time for you to change your ways, because you don't even know what might happen tomorrow, and not everybody will wait, like will be alive and wait that you come back to ask for their forgiveness. And I think it also boils into every area of our life. You're someone who is constantly being horrible to people, it's just time for you to change, because it's not every time that you have the chance to come back and say, yeah, I'm sorry, forgive me, and everything like that. If you have to choose kindness. I don't even think we should be making choices, but if you ever have to choose, make sure you're choosing kindness, make sure you're staying kind to people, make sure you love people genuinely. It's something that I heard on Sunday, and I will say it again. They said that if love was easy, then God would not say love your neighbor as yourself. God knows that to love is not easy. So it means that it takes conscious effort to love people, and we all need to be ready to put in the work to love other people, love our parents, love our friends, love everybody around us, love people who are sometimes unkind to us. It can be hard, but then it is possible. I leave you with all of this, and I hope that you will enjoy Love in a Lie on YouTube, on Africa Rocks TV, and you also enjoy Off Campus on Amazon Prime. Please enjoy this weekend. Relax, have fun. It's half holiday. I know the holiday is over, but the weekend is starting, so we're definitely off to an amazing weekend. So get your popcorn, watch your movies, have a great time, enjoy your life. My name is Tumi. I'll see you next week. My producer is Shinwa Kiola. My sound manager is Daniel Akini Fessi. Enjoy, enjoy, and enjoy. Bye. Shazam. Yes.
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0: dede idaabobo wakati 12 deton se atileyin fun adayeba won nija kokoro fun bi wakati 12 deton ni se abo fun ebi re lodi si bi ogun kokoro tin fa isun deton be 100% sure.
1: Here you go there.
2: Mom, you didn't add milk.
1: No need to. 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
2: Wow, but how?
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2: Yes.
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So it's been 15 days since the unfortunate mass abduction of more than 20 school children and some of their teachers in Oriri local government area of Oyo State. We urge the government, security agencies and all other stakeholders to collaborate to ensure a safe and speedy return of all the abductees.

0: enjoy the delicious rich taste of Cremella for that great taste in tea, pap, coffee, and other choice of meals.
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0: strongest substance in the universe struck the continent of Africa, affecting the plant life around it. 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
2: 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We respect our culture. 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
2: Let's pray. Father Almighty God, we thank you for being alive today, that we are not among the dead, not because we are better, but because of your mercy. The Bible says of your mercy we are not consumed, your compassion does not fail, and they are renewed every morning, and great is your faithfulness. We bless you for this, and we appreciate you. We cannot take you for granted at all. So receive the praise in Jesus' name.
1: Amen.
2: As we go into your word, we pray, let there be opening of our hearts.
1: Amen.
2: In the name of Jesus.
1: Amen.
2: Let our hearts be circumcised.
1: Amen.
2: Oh Lord, let there be reception of your word.
1: Amen.
2: Transformation through your word.
1: Amen.
2: Empowerment by your word.
1: Amen.
2: In the name of the Lord.
1: Amen.
2: We appreciate you, Father.
1: Hallelujah.
2: In Jesus' mighty name we pray.
1: Amen.
2: Praise the Lord.
1: Hallelujah.
2: Amen.
1: Amen.
2: Today, we are from Yomi Remi Adefisayo Ministry.
1: Amen.
2: I am Yomi. And this is my wife, Remi.
1: Praise the Lord.
2: Hallelujah.
1: Amen.
2: Special greetings in the name of the Lord.
1: Amen.
2: As we bring this topic to you, the Holy Spirit. The Holy Spirit.
1: Amen.
2: You know, the part of God, you know, that is operating on the earth today is the Holy Spirit.
1: Amen.
2: The Holy Spirit is the Spirit of the living God.
1: Yes.
2: The Holy Spirit is the third personality in the triune God.
1: Mm.
2: God the Father, God the Son, and God the Holy Spirit. Praise the Lord.
1: Hallelujah.
2: God is the supreme tripartite. Even though when God made us in the beginning, when he made man in his own image and also in the pattern that he is himself. He gave us the Spirit, the soul, and the body. So human beings are tripartite beings too, like God, our maker. Praise the Lord.
1: Hallelujah.
2: So in Genesis, when he said, let us make man in our own image, in our own likeness, after our own likeness, God was about to create man. He wanted him to be exactly like himself. He wanted man to be exactly like himself, you know. And now the Holy Spirit has been functioning together as part of the triune God from the beginning, or before the beginning, I should say. Because before the beginning started, God had already existed. Now God is existing, and God will not cease to exist even in the future eternity. He's the same God yesterday, today, and forever. He will not change. Despite the fact that he changes things and changes situations, he's the unchanging changer. Praise the Lord.
1: Amen.
2: Will you be able to experience this unchanging changer in your life in the name of Jesus?
1: Amen.
2: Also, the Holy Spirit is called to agiopneuma in the language. To agiopneuma, or to pneuma agio. To pneuma agio. Because God, you know, he himself is the Spirit. And in the beginning, he said, let us, even though he is one, or rather, they are one. But they are in totality, just as you see man. You may see a single man, but that man is not just single. That man has spirit, he has soul, and he has the body. The body is the one that you see. That's why when Jesus Christ came, we saw the body of God. And he told his disciples, he said that those who have seen me have seen the Father. That is, if you have seen Jesus Christ, you have seen God the Father. And when he was about to go, he told his disciples, he said, the Comforter whom I will send. And in another place, he said, the Comforter whom the Father will send in my name. So you can see they are together as one.
1: Yes.
2: Just as man is one, even though he manifests in different ways.
1: Amen.
2: In the beginning, he manifested as God the Father in creation, God the Son in salvation or redemption,
1: yes,
2: and God the Holy Spirit in, you know, preparing man, you know, to be ready for the day of his coming again. Praise the Lord.
1: Hallelujah.
2: So, moreover, in preparing his disciples for the importance of the ministry of the Holy Spirit, Jesus Christ told them, he said, in John 14:26, he said, but the Comforter, which is the Holy Spirit, or what we call Holy Ghost, whom the Father will send in my name, he shall teach you all things and bring all things to your remembrance, whatsoever I have said unto you. So the major reason why the Holy Spirit had to come us, to teach us, to expose the word of God, to empower the word of God in our hearts. And he promised that the Holy Spirit will be living inside us. So as you are, if you are a child of God, if you have been born again filled with the Holy Spirit, then the Spirit of the living God is residing inside you. Mm. You are no more yourself alone. The God of the creation is inside you, living inside you, to manifest his power, to manifest his glory, to manifest, you know, his presence. So that when people see you, they don't just see you, they see the living God living through you. Praise the Lord.
3: Hallelujah.
2: So he said, the Greek scripture of John chapter 14 verse 26 said, Allah to pneuma to agio, o paracletos, who tastili o patera stonomamu, Ekinos tasas de daxi, ta panda ke ta feris ti minisas, ola osa sas eho pi ego.
3: Amen.
2: He said, Allah to pneuma to agio, the Holy Spirit, moreover, the Holy Spirit, the Comforter, whom the Father will send in my name, O Paracletos, the Comforter. We'll see other meanings of the Paracletos later, other meanings of the Comforter. We'll see later as we go on in this sharing. Praise the Lord.
3: Hallelujah.
2: Teach you, tasas didactic, tapanda, ola, everything, nothing hidden, nothing reserved. He will teach you everything, and he will bring to your memory, to your remembrance, to mimisu, to your remembrance, to your memory, for you to be able to recollect everything that I have told you. Everything that I've spoken to you. It's not possible for you to remember everything, but when the Holy Ghost comes inside you, he reminds you, he renew your memories. He reminds you of what Jesus Christ has said, of what even the Word of God says, because that's part of his work. And may you be able to hear the voice of the Spirit as he's explaining things to you in the name of Jesus.
3: Amen.
2: In John 10:30, you know, the Bible says, he said, I and my Father are one. That is, they are inseparable. They cannot be separated. And if the Holy Spirit is sent in his name, it means the Holy Spirit cannot be removed from them too. So they are one. So, and before I explain a little further, we have a place where Jesus Christ established the oneness of God, in that place that I just read to you, John chapter 10, verse 30. And this statement explains in very simple terms who God is. He is the Father in creation. He is the Son in salvation and restoration. He is the Holy Spirit in integration, you know, in making us ready, preparing us, you know, as children of God for the day of his coming. Praise the Lord.
3: Hallelujah.
2: You understand this. I've said it twice, that God the Father in creation, God the Son in salvation and restoration, and God the Holy Spirit in integration. And may you be able to experience this perfect, you know, unity in the name of Jesus.
3: Amen.
2: Now, back to John chapter 14, verse 26. Jesus called the Holy Spirit the Comforter. In the Greek language, this is o Paracletos, which means the Comforter. It means the Helper. It means the Friend. It means the Companion. It means the Advocate. It means, you know, the Strengthener. It means the Counselor. It means the Intercessor. Or what people with in Yoruba, you know, Yoruba speaking area, you know, as the standby, the Olutununa, the Counselor, the one that will comfort us, the one that will, you know, energize the word of God in our lives. Olutununa, that is the Comforter.
3: Yeah.
2: Praise the Lord.
3: Hallelujah.
2: Also, he is called the Holy Spirit, he called the Holy Spirit the Teacher, or Odaskalos. Put us as the didaxi. He will teach you. So it is teachers that teach, that is, or Okathetes. The professor or catechetist, or the epedeptist, the one that is the lecturer, epedeptist, the one that is the educational, the one that will reveal the word of God, or a didaskalos, you know, meaning the teacher, or the professor, or the educator, or the lecturer. So it's all in one, the Holy Spirit. His work is complex, but so simple. If you just surrender your life, surrender everything of your being unto him, you will learn everything that you need to know. Because God, you can't know, your mind cannot comprehend the wholeness of God. It is not possible. We have a very finite mind that cannot understand. That's why he said he will explain to you. And that is just what you need. And the revelation that is given to you is your own. But you can't know everything. Because the Bible says we know in part and we understand in part. Earlier, in John 14, 17, Jesus Christ also called the Holy Spirit the Spirit of Truth. The Spirit of Truth. To agio, tis aletheos. To pneuma, tis aletheos.
3: Yeah.
2: That's the Spirit of Truth. The Revelator. That we showed the right sign, the right word, the right explanation. No lie, no deception, nothing hidden. He is the word that is the Spirit of Truth. To pneuma, tis aletheos. And besides those names that we try to explain, just trying to explain who the Holy Spirit is, the Holy Spirit also proceeds, that is, comes, that is sent by the Father or from the Father. And the Holy Spirit is given through Jesus Christ. The Holy Spirit is given to us in the name of Jesus Christ.
3: Amen.
2: And the Holy Spirit also is a reminder.
3: Mm-hmm.
2: All the things that the Lord has spoken.
3: Yes.
2: That's how people, you know, get inspired in the Word of God. Because the Holy Spirit brings to remembrance. It brings to your memory.
3: Yes.
2: It brings to your reminder. So that you'll be able to understand what the Word of God is saying. And he said, even though it's a reminder, he brings to your memory fairly. That is fairly, this is a continuous sense, fairly, so nimisu. So he will bring to your memory all the things that he has spoken. In John 15, chapter 15, verse 26 also, but when the Comforter is come, whom I will send unto you from the Father. He said the Father will send him. He said he will send it from the Father. For you to know that they are interwoven, they are the same. And there's no confusion in God. Only you understand only the part that is revealed to you. If you don't understand yet, later you will get to understand. And the Lord will explain to you in the name of Jesus.
3: Amen.
2: Even the Spirit of Truth, which proceeds from the Father, he shall testify of me. He said he's not going to speak of himself. He's not going to bring his own opinion. It is what is in the Father. It is what the Father has deposited inside me. It is what the Father has given to me that he will declare to you.
3: Yes.
2: May you be able to hear the voice of the Spirit in the name of Jesus.
3: Amen.
2: In John 16, from verse 7 to verse 15, you may have to read by yourself. He said, nevertheless, I tell you the truth. It is to your advantage that I go away. For if I do not go away, the Helper will not come. So Jesus Christ remaining on the earth means the fullness of God will not be manifested to us. We will not be able to know. He said, he will not come to you. But if I depart, I will send him to you. And when he has come, he will convict the world of sin.
3: Yes.
2: Number one. And of righteousness.
3: Mm-hmm.
2: That's number two. And of judgment.
3: Mm-hmm.
2: That's number three. That's
3: yes.
2: Part of the work of the Holy Spirit.
3: Mm-hmm.
2: Of sin, because they do not believe in me. So if you do not believe in Jesus Christ, you are already categorized as a sinner. You are sinning continuously, no matter how much you try to live in your own righteousness, which does not come before God. Because the Bible says our righteousness before God is like a figure. So dirty things, and that is the way God sees you. If you don't have a spirit in you, if you are not born again, of sin because they do not believe in me, of righteousness because I go to my Father and you see me no more. That's why when the Holy Spirit comes inside you, he begins to walk, you know, the work of Jesus, the perfect work of Jesus Christ. He begins to manifest it in your life.
3: Yeah.
2: Righteousness is not something that you do. It's not something that you struggle to do. It's not something that you deny yourself to do. It is what Jesus Christ is engineering inside you to begin to show from outside. And people will be able to see the difference in your life. They will say, yes, this man is already changed. And you will be totally changed in the name of Jesus.
3: Amen.
2: And of judgment, because the ruler of this world is judged. Satan, the ruler of this world, and his angels, and his cohorts, and his demons, they will be judged. And he said, I still have many things to say to you, but you cannot bear them now. And when he, that is the Spirit of Truth, has come, he will guide you into all truth. For he will not speak on his own,
3: yes,
2: his own opinion, his own authority, you know. He will not speak about himself, but whatever he hears, he will speak, and he will tell you things to come. He's a revelator. That's why he's called a revelator. Yeah. He will glorify me, the Son, for he will take of what is mine, the Son, and declare it to you, because all things that the Father has are mine. Yeah. That is Jesus Christ's own. So he is going to declare who God is, who Jesus Christ is. Praise the Lord. Therefore, I said that he will take of mine and declare it to you. What great promise this is.
3: Mm.
2: And this promise is made for you to be able to experience, to be able to practice, to be able to live by. Note that before Jesus Christ came, the Holy Spirit used to descend or to come upon ministers of God, priests, in the Old Testament,
3: yes.
2: He will alight upon them.
3: Yes.
2: After they finish that particular assignment, he will depart. And maybe the next day, they needed to do another thing. Or the next week, or the next day, they needed to do another thing. He will come upon them again. He will anoint them. That's why he alighted upon Saul before he became king. He started to prophesy, and he left him again. And when he was coronated, when he was, you know, put up on the throne, you know, he spoke in the Spirit, in the power of the Holy Spirit, because the Holy Spirit came upon him. And in another place, the Holy Spirit came upon him, and he departed. If the Holy Spirit departs from you, what can you become? What can you look at how, you know, Saul, who did not accommodate the Holy Spirit properly, look at how he ended. I mean, Saul, King Saul, not Apostle Paul, you know, King Saul. We will not end like that in the name of Jesus.
3: Amen.
2: We will end well in life.
3: Amen.
2: In the name of Jesus.
3: Amen.
2: Because he came upon them and departed after they have finished the assignment. He did not abide in them. He abided on them. Praise the Lord.
3: Hallelujah.
2: But today, the case is different. You are king's kids.
3: Amen.
2: We all are king's kids who believe in the Lord Jesus Christ and are filled with his Spirit.
3: Amen.
2: Praise the Lord.
3: Hallelujah. Praise the Lord.
2: Amen.
3: Thank you, Jesus. Thank you, Father, Son, and Holy Spirit. Today we are still speaking on the Holy Spirit. Praise the Lord.
2: Hallelujah.
3: The chapters of Holy Spirit, you find it in John 14, 15, and 16. Gospel of John.
2: Yes.
3: 14. Read it.
2: Mm-hmm.
3: All the chapters. 14, 15, and 16. Especially verse 14. I want to pick up some point.
2: Mm-hmm.
3: Like my husband has spoken before, that in chapter 14, verse 17, is this, the Holy Spirit is called the Spirit of Truth.
2: Yes.
3: To remember it is aletheos. He said that not quite long. Verse 16 says, is a comforter.
2: Yes.
3: Paracletos.
2: Yes.
3: Praise the Lord.
2: Hallelujah.
3: Verse 26 says, is a teacher.
2: Yes.
3: Daskalos.
2: Mm-hmm.
3: Praise the Lord. It's a counselor.
2: Yes, yes.
3: Now, we are talking about Holy Spirit, Holy Spirit. What is the purpose of the Holy Spirit on earth?
2: Mm-hmm.
3: I have four main points. We have four main points.
2: Amen.
3: The purpose of Holy Spirit, the main purpose that has come to do in the world, number one, is for edification.
2: Yes.
3: Number two is for world evangelism.
2: Yes.
3: Number three is for building of God's kingdom on earth.
2: Hallelujah.
3: Number four, for clearer understanding of the word of God or scripture.
2: Amen.
3: Let me repeat it. The purpose of the Holy Spirit is very extremely expedient.
2: It's very important.
3: It's for edification.
2: Yes.
3: For world evangelism, to for the world to be evangelized.
2: Yes.
3: Number three, building of God's kingdom on earth.
2: That's three.
3: Number four, for clearer understanding of the word of God or scripture. Praise the Lord.
2: Hallelujah.
3: The Holy Spirit is the immediate helper Jesus promised to have to send after his ascension.
2: Hallelujah.
3: He was not created after Jesus' ascension.
2: Mm-hmm.
3: He has been from the beginning.
2: Yeah.
3: For instance, in Genesis 1, 2b, he said, and the Spirit of God moved upon the face of the waters on earth. So he has been from before the beginning, you know. Now, in 1 John 5:7 say, for there are three that bear record in heaven, the Father. For there are three that bear record in heaven, the Father, the Word, and the Holy Ghost.
2: Hmm.
3: And these three are one. Praise the Lord.
2: Hallelujah.
3: In the Old Testament, the Holy Spirit moved on specific people, like my husband has said before, for specific jobs.
2: Mm-hmm.
3: But after Christ's ascension, the Holy Spirit started to move en masse on people to whosoever dare to believe and ask for him. Example, he descended on en masse on the disciple on the day of Pentecost in Acts 2. Go and read Acts 2. And people had them declaring the wonderful works of God in their languages. Medes, Mesopotamia, Judea, Pontus, Asia, and so on.
2: Yes.
3: When the Holy Spirit comes upon you, you don't live a normal life anymore.
2: At all.
3: Because you are supernatural.
2: Yes.
3: In Isaiah, the Bible says, when the enemy shall come, like a flood, the Spirit of the Lord shall lift up a standard against him. Also, I want us to read Isaiah 59:21. Listen to what God said about the Spirit. As for me, this is my covenant with them, said the Lord. My Spirit, listen, my Spirit that is upon thee, and my words which are put in thy mouth shall not depart out of thy mouth, nor out of the mouth of thy seed, nor out of the mouth of thy seed, said the Lord, from henceforth and forever.
2: Amen.
3: Also in Luke 9:1-2 say, then he called his 12 disciples together and gave them power and authority over all devils and to cure diseases.
2: Yes.
3: And he sent them to preach the kingdom of God and to heal the sick.
2: Yeah.
3: Do you understand? Mm-hmm. So that's what Jesus did. He sent his disciples out in the power of God, of God. Praise the Lord.
2: Hallelujah.
3: God asked us to lay hands on the sick.
2: Yes.
3: And they fall under the anointing, and they are healed.
2: Yes.
3: Or even to minister to people in speaking in tongues.
2: Yes.
3: You don't push them down. I see some preachers. They push them down. They can even slide them. They slide them. You know? They push them. They will be pushing people. And people will fall. That is not what we are talking about. When you lay hand on the sick or on people to receive the Holy Spirit, they fall under their nose. Just put your hand like that. They fall. We are not talking about power that mimic the power of God. You know, we are not talking about that. But we are talking about we are talking about Jesus' power, original power. Praise the Lord.
2: Hallelujah.
3: You must have power to rebuke the burdens of enemies on your life. Mm-hmm. You understand? Also, when you are confused, you don't know what to do, speak in tongues and you will get solution.
2: Amen.
3: Praying in tongues is very important. Pray also in understanding. It is exact what you pray in tongue that you speak after praying in tongue. You know, for instance, you can pray in tongue for 5 minutes. Start to pray in tongue in understanding for 5 minutes. It's exactly what you have said that you are saying. You understand?
2: Amen. Hallelujah.
3: That's what the Spirit operates. You know, some people call it Holy Ghost because of some people dubious character. You know, that speak in tongues. Fake tongues. They mimic the power of God. There's nothing like Holy Ghost. It is called evil spirit.
2: Yes.
3: Nothing like Holy Ghost. It is evil spirit. Pronto. You know? It's either Holy Spirit or evil spirit. Check the spirit and know which one is it. Praise the Lord.
2: Hallelujah.
3: Amen.
2: Amen.
3: Amen.
4: Give thanks. Thanksgiving is the acknowledgement of God's kindness, magnanimity, provisions, deliverance, etc., received even when unqualified for. In this special book, we considered thanksgiving from the prism of quality and quantity. In this book, you will know the difference between thanksgiving, praise, and worship, how to thank God in acceptable ways, and benefits of praising, thanking, and worshiping God. This book also emphasizes on the awesome power of praise, 8 things that the power of praise or thanksgiving does. It also tells you some names of God praisers in the Bible and the crux of the matter. Let everything that has breath praise the Lord. 1 Thessalonians 5:18. In everything, give thanks, for this is the will of God in Christ Jesus concerning you. This book is written by Dr. Yomi and Dr. Remy Adefisayo, the president and vice president of Yomi Remi Adefisayo Ministry. They are international preachers and they have covered many conferences worldwide. You can get this book
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0: Is the Lord. We hope you've been blessed today by the word. 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
2: Yes, yes, sir. I am Tito, holding down the fort this week. And of course, we're looking down at the console right here on the Chelsea King of Gin party with the premium style, yeah? And we are rocking live across the nation. 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You know what it is. This week is stacked, tracked, and of course, ready to roll.
1: Oh, Tito, today is fully loaded. And guys, we are throwing down the gauntlet early today with our In the Spirit You Win giveaway segment because we want to send some amazing goodies your way. Listen very carefully to our question for the week. Who are the brand new big three of the Nigerian music industry for 2026? Since the big three of last year seem to have cooled off completely.
2: Oh, wow. This is a very heavy question to start with. Don't call us on the phone, guys. If you think you know the answer, just go straight up to our official Facebook page for the Chelsea King of Gin Party. That's the name of the page on Facebook, Chelsea King of Gin Party on radio. And drop your answers. Of course, your comments too, right under our pinned question. So get in early so you can get your premium gifts from the Chelsea family.
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2: This is it. It's time for What's Hot on the Chelsea King of Gin Party.

0: are what's hot, and the hip-hop heads on the timeline are celebrating. The massive conversation dominating the music space right now is simple. Is Nigerian rap music finally resurrecting?
1: Hey, Ella, the streets are talking, especially after the legendary rapper, that's the veteran, LD The Don, announced that he's stepping back into the studio and he started doing some cuts on his Instagram page. After more than a whole decade away from the microphone, that alone sent shockwaves through the industry. But the real burning question on the table is Blackbone officially the new rap messiah in Nigeria? And is he going to restore rap's mainstream commercial glory?
0: The rap messiah title is heavy. But honestly, look at the numbers. His massive crossover collaborative track with Asake, titled Chanel, is making insane waves right now. It has surpassed 5 million streams as the absolute fastest growing rap song the entire year.
1: Oh yes, Ella, incredible stats right there. It shows that when you blend real lyricism with the right premium production, you get a masterpiece. But tell us, guys, forever you listening to us, do you think that rap is truly back to stay at the top, especially? Or is it just relying on Afrobeats collaboration to survive? Now drop your perspective on our Facebook page at the Chelsea King Ajun Party on Radio, and we want to hear your thoughts.
0: Yes, indeed. Let's take a quick music break. We'll be right back.

0: You're still listening to Chelsea King of Gym Party on radio. Let's step right into the Chelsea Orange Entertainment roller coaster and our strawberry showbiz updates. And our very first stop is bringing pure, unadulterated family joy to the timeline.
1: Oh yes, the internet went into a complete meltdown of sweet emotions. Of course, Nigeria's ultimate favorite football legend, that's Papilo Kanu Wankwo. He threw a massive collaboration with his beautiful wife, Amara Kanu Wankwo, as they marked her 40th birthday. And they posted a stunning family video online where the comment section absolutely exploded with excitement.
0: The comments were the absolute best part. One person commented, "First son looking exactly like Kanu's cousin. Aww." Then another person typed, "To marry Ellie is sweet, oh, see adult children already. So she will comfortably be your grandmother before she even hits 50. Wow.
1: Trust Nigerians, they can analyze everything. Another commenter said, "Hey, whoa, just 2 years to hit 40 and I'm still breastfeeding." Chai. But the ultimate shot was one fired by another user who said that this is the exact kind of beautiful, lasting marriage Nigerians should be celebrating on social media instead of the Messi, Chike, Sandra, and Frank Edoho saga. Guys, take it easy on those three now. They made a mistake, and I think they'll work through their mistakes.
0: Oh my goodness, shots fired completely. Talk about internet shade. But look, from Tito, myself, and the entire Chelsea London Dry Gym family, we want to say a massive, joyful, happy 40th birthday to Amara Papilo Kanu Wankwo. Keep shining.
1: Alrighty, keep winning and keep tuning in to Nigeria Industry Business Moves, yeah. Our superstar Yemi Alade is officially launching a brand new beauty collection called Yem Beauty. Guys, now this is our own. Let's show some love to Yemi Alade with massive support too, of course. Let's support her. All the ladies looking for all the beauty products, support our own, okay? And then make sure that you're supporting with the same aggression you support them. Riri, Beyonce, Kim K, you know, and all those people. You get it? If you don't get it, just forget about it, right?
0: If you don't get it, forget about it. We love to see our African queens building global empires. But turning to some dramatic headlines in Nollywood, actor Yole Doche is making waves again after dropping heavy commentary online discussing infidelity and emotional disconnection within modern relationships.
1: And while he was doing that, star actress Toni Abraham has issued a stern warning to all you guys on TikTok who are posting RIP on her pictures. If you don't want to go to jail, you better just take your hands off her pictures and stop posting that kind of stuff. Now it's getting really completely out of hands. You guys need to stop doing the AI excesses, right? AI is good, but don't do the excesses. RIP on someone's picture when they are alive. No, now.
0: Absolutely. Let's keep the energy positive and responsible. And speaking of keeping it locked in, it's time for our second reminder for In the Spirit You Win giveaway. The question is still open on our timeline. Who are the new big three of the Nigerian music industry for 2026? Since last year's trio cooled off. 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
0: And we are about to count down top 10 of the hottest jam, Shaking Up Nigeria and Beyond. Starting strong with our number 10 song, this is brand new on the chart and it's called Come On by Larry Gaga, Olamide, Mavo, and Kid Carter.

is a Chelsea Mixer powered by Chelsea London Dry Gin in three variants. Yes, and we are looking at the mixer of the biggest tunes across Nigeria right here on your radio. I'm Tito, of course, with Ella. Rora by Ashake is at number 8.

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I said I should let you know. And you know now, I'm with them outside. This is Back Outside by Benson and Sars, and it's the number 3 song on Chelsea Man.

outside, BNX and Saz. This song is really becoming a big vibe online. Yeah. Forgiving Us, Ashake at number 2 on the Chelsea Mixer for this one.

0: reached the number one song for this week. First of all, it is brand new on the chart, first time ever, and hitting straight on the number one spot. This is Chanel by Black Bones featuring Asha K.
1: What else can it be? The man that is changing the rap story for Nigeria.

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1: Bye, guys. I'm Tito.
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3: 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Hey!
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0: Chelsea London Dry Gin. Right spirit, right feeling. 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Drink with sense.
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0: Come turn up with the King of Vibes. Sheyi Vibes will be performing live on stage in the city of Ibadan. And you already know, no Sheyi, no Vibes.
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0: This year, come party with Zero Caution. 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
1: The second successive game in the Champions League.
0: Decades of waiting, of pain, of banter against all odds. Arsenal, the Gunners, have weathered every storm to be here.
1: Leandro Trossard, and tapped in by Bukayo Saka, history makers.
0: Waiting in the wings is the mesmerizing defending champions, led by the Ballon d'Or winning Ousmane Dembele. The UEFA Champions League final that you hoped for is here. Live from Budapest, showing on the big screen, Emi Bador. 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Music, banter, match analysis from the best team in the land. 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
5: 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She's known.
6: What up, it's Boy Sus Kid.
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8: What's the bunch of Jamaican press call?
9: Check it out, this is Usher.
10: Oh my god!
4: Turn up your radios.
11: 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It's your boy James.
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